0: Billy Dean, If There Hadn't Been You, and your dances from Paul and Carla Dornster, the dance title, If You Hadn't Been You, of the same name. There we are, just catching up with your messages. They're coming in left, right and centre. A very good morning to Joan Catlin, you're first in our chat room. How are you doing? You're before Lou. What's going on? You throw me there, you certainly have, ladies.
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0: And a feature during their show is Jenny's Gems. She does play some fantastic music during Jenny's Jukebox, 2.5 hours of predominantly country music where she can't find any dances at the time of her broadcast. Next up is one from Jenny's show that was played actually on the 14th of August. The 21st of August, the single was released the week before. It's Mitchell Tenpenny with the wedding version of his song Speed of Light.

Beautiful version of Speed of Light. That's the wedding version sung by Mitchell Tempany. Single released on the 14th of August, played on Jenny's Jukebox on the 21st. It's so lovely that our shows cross over and we're able to share some of the music that you may not have heard at the original time of broadcast. Our shows are recorded, uploaded to Mixcloud and repeated on Catch Up where the schedule allows. Next up, one of my teachers, a dance from Gary O'Reilly. Anybody ever told you? And your song is from Ashley Monroe. Has anybody ever told you?

Just gorgeous there from Ashley Monroe. Has anybody ever told you your dance? Anybody ever told you? From Gary O'Reilly, one of my teachers in class, intermediate level. That was September 2015. I'm 11 years old. Dance options, just a holder from Leslie Stewart. Monica's posted, I love this track. You're very welcome. Brooks and Dunn, Husbands and Wives. Oh my goodness, so many dances to mention. One from Peter Matonic, Ian St. Leon, Tom and Wendy Monaghan, Mike Hitchin, Scripps at LineDancerWeb.com. Keep your votes coming too.

It's Just Beautiful. Love that so much. Martina McBride, her version of True Love Ways from an album called Timeless from 2005. Before that, Brooks and Dunn, Husbands and Wives. Well, we have two wives in our chat room currently having a domestic. They certainly are. One's accusing the other of being early or late, and I'm absolutely loving it. I'm in hysterics here. That's Lou and Joan, of course. Take you to HR. Toby Keith now. You caught me at a bad time.

There's Toby Keith. You call to me at a bad time. Your dance is called Distant Dreams. That's choreographed by the girls. That's Maureen and Michelle. They're intermediate level from August 2005. And script for their dance was published in Line Dancer magazine, November 2005, issue 114. You can check out all 235 issues of the Line Dancer magazine that have been digitized at linedancermagazine.com. Lou, well, a very good morning. I did say that you were late because it was such a surprise seeing Joan in our chat room before you. You posted good morning, Agent and friends. It's cooler to 7 and 12 degrees Celsius. First time since autumn that we haven't gotten up and turned the heat on. Wait, the kettle just went off. Be right back. You get that caffeine in you. Leanne Rhymes, and honestly, the dance is from Kim Ray.

Leanne Rimes and Honestly, the advanced level dance from Kim Ray, released and taught at Eurodance in June 2024. Auntie Julie was loving the version of True Love Ways from Martina McBride. And next that I have lined up for you is a song that featured on Jenny's Jukebox back in March 2026, and then she just played it a couple of weeks ago. And it's from 2341 Studios, called When Will Love Dance With Me.

Kenny Rogers, Someone Must Feel Like a Fool Tonight. The dance that we did was Waltz Across Texas. Any waltz will fit to that. Local DJ used that song always for Waltz Across Texas. Before that, it was 2341 Studios with the song When Will Love Dance With Me? Song featured on Jenny's Jukebox twice already this year. No dances at the time of the broadcast. The Rest of Our Lives is next. This is from Tim McGraw and Faith Hill. Once again, many dance options.

see it right. So I take your hand and ask you,

Tim McGraw and Faith Hill, the rest of our live dance options. So we have Rose O'Ryan from Ross Brown. We'll Stay Young, that was the one I was taught by Kim, from Gary O'Reilly, Young, His Shard and Shay McKeever. Always and Forever Waltz from John Denbier. That's just a few for you. Scripts at linedancerweb.com. Don't forget, whatever you are learning and teaching week specific, please do head on over to Dave Morgan's Teach of the Week poll and cast your votes there. Next up, one of my teachers. This dance was ever so popular in our area at the time. Choreographed by Linda Nye Feller. Bottle It Up. Other dance options, of course, one from Tina Argyle, the other from Darren Mitchell, that I have noted, but Paul Overstreet. If I could bottle this up.

What a gorgeous song there from Paul Overstreet. If I could bottle this up, what would you bottle up? I shall pose the question to you. Answers on a postcode. Or pop it in our chat room. Just chat with Artie Julie. And she just mentioned a tiny little phrase there that prompted me of a song. And it's by Scott Walker and the Walker Brothers. So I'm going to go slightly off-piste here during the Country Loving Lion show and play this.

Strange faces, a new place, can't keep the ghosts away. Now just beyond the darkest hour, and just behind the dawn.

And there's a blast from the past, and no regrets. Back to the show in hand. And a cover from Jill Johnson, Your Dance Is Devoted, from Niels Paulsen.

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1: And Jenny and I will both be with you from 8 o'clock Thursday evening UK time. Me kicking things off with the All Request Show. If there's anything you'd like to hear, please do get in touch. Pop it in the chat room, private message me. I do accept live requests whilst on air. And Jenny, 2.5 hours of predominantly country music. Some great tunes too. Next up, Eric Pasday. She's Just Lonely as You Dance. Choreographed by Shelley Guichard, Connor McVeigh and Gary O'Reilly.

She Don't Love You, that song by Eric Paisley. Your dance, She's Just Lonely, choreographed by Shelley Guichard, Conor McVeigh and Gary O'Reilly, their intermediate nightclub two-step from May 2016. Thank you if you're still with me. I hope you're enjoying this week's Country Loving Line show. It's me, Adrian Checkley. Next up, Leave a Trace. This is choreographed by Jose Miguel Balogavani, one of my teachers. Rascal Flatts, Look What You've Done With This Place.

from Dolly's album The Golden Streets of Glory from 1972, Wings of a Dove. We're not on our next. Is it over yet? And that's your dance. Is it over? From Fred Whitehouse and Niels Paulsen.

0: We're not a judge. Is it over yet, your dance? Is it over? Choreographed by Niels Paulsen and Fred Whitehouse, their intermediate level there. That's from October 2014.
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George Jones singing with Tammy Wynette. One. That's from the George Jones Collection CD from 1999. And Larry White will now be singing I've Been Waiting For Your Love.

from her album Don't Fence Me In from 1995. That was Larry White, I've Been Waiting For Your Love. And Murray will be singing You Needed Me. Your dance is called Kate from Trees in Eden.

0: Murray, You Needed Me. Your dance is Kate Cryocraft by Teresa Needham. And Elizabeth Reed, thank you so very much for your message posting. I've enjoyed what I've heard of the show, Adrian. I did have a couple of phone calls, Lou Catlin. I love, love, love Anne Murray. LDF show this Sunday is brought to you by Dave Baycroft.
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0: Thank you for joining me for this week's Country Loving Line show. I shall be back tomorrow, 8 o'clock UK time, for the All Request show. I shall leave you with a song from the Eagles, You Are Not Alone. So until next time, thanks for joining. Bye for now. Take care.

Yeah, the Dry is kicking off the show with Dollywood, and Willie Brown's big international hit made it all the way here across the Big Lake to Australia, and we were doing Dollywood. It's very apparent why that would kick off today's show. So a fifth Sunday of the month, that's always tricky. My regular format is new and hot on the first, classic choreography on the second, new and hot on the third, and a guest and or event featuring on the fourth. Well, I did the guest last week, and thank you very much, Amy. It was amazing. Lots of people are chatting about it, and who's that girl, and I remember her, and that sort of thing. So thank you for being a great guest on Enjoy the Ride last week. Now I can, I suppose, not exactly a free-for-all, but something special. So I'm highlighting a couple of events. I've been out Friday, Saturday, and Sunday this weekend. Like many DJs, instructors, and choreographers, we're out all the time. So I'll be just back announcing some of those events and what they stood for over the weekend that has just been, and then highlighting choreography to Dolly Parton's music. And I know Adrian's done a whole love program with Dolly Parton, love songs. I imagine other DJs, online dancer radio, have also been highlighting. Mine's a slightly different tact, but not much different, that I'll be highlighting a lot of Australian choreography to Dolly Parton's music, and then some of the ones that were just big in Australia, or those that we like to remember. And the first event is a Friday night event that I had Friday night in Sydney, Australia, and that was a retro country night, which meant that it wasn't just country and it wasn't just retro, but with a country and western type feel. And I taught a line dance to a beginner group of people in their 50s, 60s, every half hour until close. The decorations are amazing at Rice Eastwood Leagues. The DJ, amazing. Mr. DJ Frequency, call out to you, buddy. Well done. And I, funnily enough, the first dance that I taught was Baby I'm Burning. This is Josh Talbot's beginner dance, and I say funnily enough because of all the events I've been to this weekend, it featured at everyone. Now, it may not have featured at everyone if Dolly Parton hadn't passed this last week, but it's certainly one that has featured every event that I've been to this weekend. We did it today, yesterday, and I taught it and retaught it. I'm revising it and reteaching it on Monday night's class in honor, of course, of the late, great Dolly Parton. This is Josh Talbot's dance, Baby I'm Burning. Two restarts. Hope you love it as much as we do.

Hope we're sounding loud and clear. My voice is back, scarily. So I bet the guys in Canberra can let me know that that's okay. And we've got a number of the chat already. And they're all saying, we're early today. Maria's early. Great. Kelly's early. Thanks. Jonah Lou, always early. That's not a problem. And I believe Gaza is also there as well from up the coast. So fantastic to hear. So that was an event that I was co-hosting on Friday night. Second time I've done it at the venue and enjoyed it immensely. I thank the regulars that turned up at the venue, but also the people that just come to support, which is thank you. Amberly and the gang there. Thank you, Alan and Aaron and Malcolm that dropped on in and, we commanded the dance floor. So, the DJ played a lot of their requests and also they were able to support front, back, side walls when I taught a dance, which was fantastic. That brings us to Saturday night. Saturday night, we went to a lovely place up the Blue Mountains. Now, for those people international, they're not sure. I don't live very far away from the Blue Mountains, half an hour. And so we traveled to the lower Blue Mountains and we celebrated Bilby's 28th birthday, the 28th anniversary of Penny's line dancing as a teacher. And she's a big supporter of me and we try to take tables and people to her socials as well. And as much as she hates it, we're just going to play her most iconic hit. Penny has been a guest on Enjoy the Ride and lots of people learnt about her background and dances that she choreographed, co-choreographed and stuff you didn't even know. But one of her biggest national hits, again, if you're an overseas instructor, choreographer or dancer, check them out on YouTube. Maybe this will be brand new for some people. Ty Herndon, Love Too Much, and the dance is Too Much Cha-Cha.

Yeah, lots of positives on too much char. Can never be too much char. That's what they're saying. There can never be too much char. There can never be too much Ty Herndon. I agree 100%. And thanks very much. Just catching up. Some people late. No, they're not. Amanda. Is that Amanda and Dolly? I meant Donna. They were stage champions there today, leading a few dances on the Sunday social we attended today. Helen, also great to see you. Hope that you got the app up, or at least you're listening through your device. Some people have been having a couple of issues. I've got the app on my phone. I don't know how. I'll ask Erin and then remind you how she put it on there. We've got the LDF show coming on late in Australia, 10 o'clock p.m. And Jenny Bradshaw is doing her show live tonight. I've got one next month, continuing with my theme of the artist and the dance and the relationship that they share with musicians and artists that I've seen, met, caught live, and danced with. So I did an All-Australian content show last month or this month. I think there's more to come just with that. Adrian's got his country love coming up. And the Sunday chill with Michael Lynn. Breaking news catch up with Big Dave. It's all happening on Line Dancer Radio. Lisa, glad you could join us all the way from up the coast. And again, look, she danced Baby on Burning over the weekend as well. It's just happening. Today, we celebrate one of my dancers and a former instructor, just recently turned 90. And she and her cohorts, and Charlie's been supporting Jean for a number of months or years by basic run events, sometimes under her name or under his name and with her support. And they had one today, a very well-supported social around about half an hour from my place, and caught up with faces I haven't seen literally in 20 years. And some that saw me last night, stalkers. So it was a lot of fun, a great mix of new and old, and the odd dolly thrown in. And the host in Charlie Mussid, Instructor of the Year, he co-choreographed one of the biggest, arguably one of the biggest local hits on our dance floor, and that was the Easy Intermediate Choosin' Texas. He and Kate choreographed a very well-crafted, a couple of restarts, perfectly phrased dance. And in Australia, we tend to do that one as the harder one. We do a Nizzy Rizzy stance from Canada to our beginners. And we had a split four again today. Ella Langley breaking records all over the charts, whether they be pop charts, country charts, most weeks at number one, most sold, most played. She's just breaking record after record. I'm an Ella fella. Love everything that she does. And as soon as this song was played, I said, it's going to be a hit. There are going to be 40 line dancers to it. We're going to have to pick the one we like. Well, we chose this one.

So a great event today. And pictures, check out Facebook. You will see everything already posted about the event that was Sunday's at Canley Heights Social. So we've already played a Dolly track. We've already played a song about Dolly. And the rest of the show, how long we got? An hour and a half, is dedicated to either music about Dolly or Dolly Parton music. A lot of it choreographed by Australians and a lot of it hot on Australian dance floors, choreographed by international choreographers. The first one, Australian. Julie Molchner from Western Australia brought her track over to Tamworth in the early days. And I'm talking 20 years ago, at least. There is no year on the sheet, so I'm only guessing. She workshopped at an event. I was operating at Tamworth, and maybe 40 or 50 people learnt the dance. The next night, it was 80, and then 150. And by the end of the week, that was the Australian Country Music Week, there were 200 people on the floor dancing Julie Molchner's Peace Train. It was an amazing sight to see. I got to see that sort of growth in line dancing and line dancers for many, many years over the time. And to see a dance start at a workshop and then grow through the community is amazing. It's starting to make a comeback, probably based on Dolly Parton's passing, but it was so different. This is Peace Train, the Holy Roller mix, a remix of Dolly's, sung by Dolly. Great dance. It's getting taught around the Sydney areas at the moment. I think I'm going to bring it back as well. Maybe the first time you've heard it, maybe not. Here's Peace Train.

Peace Train, what a classic. It just doesn't sound dated. I mean, with that disco or Holy Roller remix, it just sounds like it could be on any dance floor. And, isn't it nice when Melbourne can catch up? That's all I'm going to say. When Melbourne can catch up, that's a good thing. So now that we've caught up, you can catch up. That's fair. Some people are still finding and trying to find line dancing radio, line dancer radio, I should say. Helen could, you know, Gary did, Marian did, Kelly did, Lou, Amanda, of course, Lou, yeah, Donna. They're all listening in. Some people like Kev, you know, in the background because the footy's on. That can happen as well. I get it. Amy, our guest last week, she found the Peace Train. Toot toot. Tracy, all the way from Victoria, takes her a bit longer because it's got to cut uphill. And but you've caught on now too, which is perfectly fine. Caught up with the chat. Let's go. Okay, very different left of centre. Back in the 50s and 60s, one thing that was very common was something called an answer song. So a lot of those classic 50s songs, 60s songs, someone wrote it from the other person's point of view. And they are brilliant. I've got a whole album that are just answer songs. Some of them were big hits in themselves. Well, Chapel Heart, a family group, some sisters and cousins, they went on American Idol. They made it into the quarterfinals. They are a black country group, and they just said it's so hard to be black Americans singing country music, and it's just so hard sometimes to be taken serious and whatnot. They were amazing. Amazing. Got to see them when we were in Nashville, and they did a short set and they sang this song, which was so, so cool. They also sang it on Idol, on AGT, America's Got Talent, one of those shows. And it was the same, they were on the same year that Drake Milligan was on, and they both made it into the quarters. Two great country acts. I've seen both of them live. So this is an answer song to Jolene. Some of you have heard it, some of you haven't. And Linda Burgess wrote a dance, and it was to the Chapel Hearts version of You Can Have Him, Jolene. Listen to this.

Yes, I'm with you, Marie. We did that dance from Linda's as well. It was so, so different. Craig, welcome from the UK. We got him up early on a Sunday morning. Here we are at 5:30 odd on a Sunday evening, and you're up at 8:30 on a, pardon me, a Sunday morning. And sorry about that. You can catch up. Enjoy the ride. Two other times during the week, sometimes late, sometimes more convenient, and it all depends on what suits you. At the moment, we're live from Sydney, Australia, and highlighting some events that were around town and also dances that were choreographed to Dolly Parton's music. And the dance Don't Think Twice was choreographed by a former teacher of mine and dance partner. And Catherine might have been Catherine Sloan. She might have been Catherine Hammond. You can look it up. I think it's got both on different sites around the world. And this is Dolly Parton, Don't Think Twice.

0: 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Live right here on Line Dancer Radio. Enjoy a variety of music, old and new, and chat about the line dance world as seen from the dancer's viewpoint. So come on in, pull up a chair, and relax in Lou's Lounge every Tuesday at 8 a.m.
1: And chat they do. They can, they got their finger on the pulse on the line dance scene in Australia. And they bring up topics left, right, and center, as well as playing both new and old choreography from around the world, not just Australia. That's Lou's Lounge. Talking about someone that knows about Dolly, I wasn't, but it made sense. Mr. Stephen Patterson. Paddo, lockdown award winner from Melbourne, Australia, and he does his fair bit of dress up and crossovers, and he can dress up as a nice dolly, let me tell you, and entertain us like you wouldn't believe. And a number of instructors and friends and that reached out to Paddo when they heard the news that Dolly had passed, because they knew he would be very, very shaken. He's a huge fan. He talks about it all the time. And he's choreographed a dance that went around our country and hopefully around the world. It was called Brings You Happiness. And the dance was done to Before the Next Teardrop Falls, Dolly Parton, featuring David Hidalgo, and a beautiful song. And let's go with that one next.

quite haunting, the end of that then, isn't it? The before the next teardrop falls, Dolly and David Hidalgo and Stephen Patterson's choreography. Essex One's going to be very different. So I've worked with Grace David from Korea before. She's been on cruises and been a guest out here. I think Chris Watson brought her out here a couple of times to Mayworth. And she choreographed a dance that went around, well, must have gone around the world, because guess what? It reached Australia. How scary is that? Back 6 years ago in 2020, she choreographed to a remix of the I Will Always Love You track by Whitney, written obviously and of course by Dolly Parton. This is a disco dance remix, and the dance itself was called Love You Cha. And geez, I even remember the venue that I toured it in back then. And it did well on our social dance floors. Love You Cha, maybe based on, as I said, the passing of the iconic Dolly Parton. This might make a reappearance on our teachers and on our floors. Love You Cha, Grace David.

Yes, a different remix, a different version of a Dolly Parton classic, a Whitney Houston disco dance remix, and the dance Love You Cha. Maybe you're hearing some of these dances for the first time. Maybe you're going, oh, I remember that. Let me know on the chat. And oh, well, there we go, Tracy. Tracy goes, who've just recently revised Love You Cha, and they brought it back in Canberra just recently, says Lou. Catherine having trouble connecting. Seems to be cleared up. Got it now. Uh-oh. Donna shouldn't be singing. Yes. Happy birthday, Erin, and got to see you obviously last night at one of those events that we went to. No, you haven't missed Islands in the Stream. No, you haven't missed it yet. Kelly's on board. We are catching up severely with sometimes a new dance, a new song, a remix. It could be very different. 9 to 5. I have got literally a half a dozen Australian choreographers, including Nikki Friel, Hiroko Carlson, Victor Vandermeer, Mel Summers, Sandy Kerrigan, and then Victor did another one with a mate. So a lot of line dancers around the world, some by very well-known international choreographers, and obviously in Australia. And what a small world it is that I went to see the 9 to 5 live show, which was amazing, at a theatre in Sydney. And I was hoping to catch up with some of the cast, because one of the lead cast members was is a dancer. He's now a school teacher who can teach dance. His wife was also in the production. She is a trained professional dancer, and I taught his mum line dancing, so I hope to catch up. And then, weirdly, just a couple of months ago, all of them were at that same event that I went to on Saturday night up the Blue Mountains, and they all live up that way. And we caught up again and relived that the show when they were in 9 to 5. And he's an amazing dancer, both he and his wife and their friends. They're the type that you hate, guys. These, you know, they knew half a dozen dancers. They danced almost every dance by looking at the floor. Hate that. So let's hit Dolly and Parton. Let's stumble out of bed. Maybe hate that. So let's hit Dolly and Parton. Let's stumble out of bed, maybe into the kitchen, and see how we go.

I hope it's all working out, Catherine, because I've already played your dance with Dolly, you know, a big show about Dolly. We played Don't Think Twice early on in the hour, but they know now. They do. They know now. Heartbreak Express, OMG. That just conjures up so many dances. And, I mean, there have been so many around the world, and our local one was Chris Bunce, Rebecca Johnson, and Michelle Palmer, and they did a 64 four-wall dance to this. Jo Thompson-Zamansky, never heard of her. She also had one out, I'm kidding, called Ticket to Ride, and various other dancers choreographed around the world. But they would have been the two, I'd say, standouts that we would have done over the big international one, Jo Thompson, or our local one. So it made a CD. ABC brought out a CD, and or Sony, I think it was. And it was on that. Dolly, Heartbreak Express. Hope you're enjoying the ride.

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2: The Sunday Chill. Yep, coming up later on in your night, morning, or afternoon, depending on where you're listening from. Welcome to Enjoy the Ride. If you're new and just tuned in, we highlighted early on in the first hour some events that were around town. Many of them all played the same song on the passing of the iconic Dolly Parton. We planned to go to Dollywood when we visited the States, but just didn't fit in our plans. We had a day free. We went to Graceland. Yeah, some guy lived there, was pretty famous. We went to Gracelands for the day instead, and so glad we did, because we visited Nutbush on the way down to Gracelands and danced in Nutbush under the city limit sign. We went down to Beale Street, and I was 10 feet off of Beale, having lunch, caught up with a friend from the States, and then our day at Gracelands, and it was amazing. When a lot of old heads talk about Dolly Parton, they go, what about Applejacks? Remember we learned how to do an Applejack and we danced to Applejacks? And this 18 count dance that does not have a choreographer, sometimes doesn't even have music, has been done to numerous amount of tracks, but a lot of people remember doing it to Dolly Parton's Applejack.

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His real name was Jackson Taylor, but I called him Applejack. Now old Applejack was loved by everyone he ever knew. Applejack picked apples, but he picked the banjo too.

Yes, Applejack, take me back, let me tell you. For the next half hour or more, we're going to play collabs. So Dolly Parton singing with someone else. Now, one of her most famous duet partners was the late, great Kenny Rogers. Again, an artist I was lucky enough to see live. Kenny Rogers' support on that show was Reba McEntire. And Reba was she was just so heartfelt, genuine by saying she was so pleased to be on the same card as Kenny Rogers. And here is Reba, arguably one of the legends in country music, proud to be on the same card as Kenny Rogers. It was a super show. Knew the words to every song that was going to be sung and was eventually sung. The biggest duet of all time, sales most played, is Islands in the Stream by Kenny Rogers and Dolly Parton. Check it out. It's not just me saying it. It is the most famous, popular duet of all time. And now, Erin, you get your birthday wish. Islands in the Stream, I believe the version that hit our shores was Karen Jones. Correct me if I'm wrong. Let's do Islands in the Stream.

0: Yeah, Lisa, I agree with you. Wow, what a classic and what a favorite dance. It was danced today. It was danced Saturday night. And you know what? It may have been danced even without Dolly's passing. It's just a favorite, a great track. We all sing along. Peaches and Ice Cream. Yeah, you know the one. The film clip that goes with this next song is iconic. And it features, when it's sung on the video, it features some of the leading ladies in country music. The male lead in the video is someone you may know. And for anyone that puts in the chat who it is, I'll let them listen free next week. Yes, ladies and gentlemen, there is your prize, a free listen to Enjoy the Ride next week. Now, arguably, one of the most popular dancers to come out was Melanie Greenwood's Romeo. She also choreographed the original Achy Breaky Heart. And so she probably has the honors to this one. Let's sing about Romeo.
1: Romeo.

Ah, the chat's all over that one. 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Lisa's got Billy Ray. Oh, really? Kevin learnt it. Romeo, the first dance he learnt from Mark Simpkin. And look, all the ladies are replying that it was Billy Ray. Tracy, yes. How come all the guys on the chat aren't going, I'm sure it was Mr. Cyrus in there. Yeah. Nice one, girls. Yeah, Billy Ray Cyrus doing a bit of a duet there. Look who's in there. We had Tanya Tucker, Mary Chapin Carpenter. Who else was in there? There was Kathy Mattea, Pam Tillis. Wow. An ensemble of some of the biggest names in the 90s of country music. Amazing. Oh, have I the heart? I do have the heart. I do. Post Malone, unfortunately, maybe post Maloning his own visit to Australia on a recent tour, but he didn't post this one with Dolly Parton. It's called Have the Heart. And there are a number of international and national dancers choreographed to this one, including Lynn Booth. We celebrated one of her anniversaries just this year. And back in August 24, she choreographed one called I Don't Have the Heart. But guess what? We do.

0: just can't do it.
1: Yeah, unmistakably Post Malone and Dolly Parton have the heart. With this next track, we've got, excuse me, please, Sabrina Carpenter, one of the newer talents on our pop charts, and Dolly Parton, one of our newest, no, unfortunately, the late Dolly Parton. They together featured in a song called Please, Please, Please. Now, Paula Jane Ogilvie from Australia choreographed with Natasha Cormier, and Laura Rittenhouse have all choreographed to Please, Please, Please, the Sabrina Carpenter and Dolly Parton collab.

Yeah, that one from Sabrina Carpenter and Dolly Parton. This next one was big internationally, and it's called 21 Forever. Chris Jansen is the artist, featuring the other vocal talents of Dolly Parton and the guitar talents of Slash. Now, the issue is when Slash features in the original track, it goes for about 24 minutes. No, I'm kidding. Not exactly 24. It just feels like it's got a huge guitar solo. And some people love it. I do. But the dancers don't like dancing necessarily just to a guitar solo. So we do have a featured short version of the Chris Jansen, Dolly Parton and Slash track. This is 21 Forever.

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1: Hope you're enjoying the ride today. A special tribute to international and Australian choreography to Dolly Parton's tracks. And over the last half hour, we've been featuring duets or collaborations. Just then, and I bet you it would have been on actually Michael Checkley's show, the 21 Forever, in Gary O'Reilly, the Celtic duo, Maggie's Dance. The Rockin' Years, we're going early here. Ricky Van Shelton and Dolly Parton, and a couple of international dancers, but also a local one from Bev and Philip Osman. And they did a 48 count improver waltz called A Waltz for June. Let's do the Rockin' Years.

Yes, maybe there's a few tracks you haven't heard of. Maybe you didn't know were line dancers. Every one of them is a choreographed line dancers. And at the moment, 90% of them have been choreographed by an Australian, even though an international dance may have been bigger on our dance floors. Can't say the same about this one. Here's one that was choreographed to a Brad Paisley and Dolly Parton track. It's called When I Get Where I'm Going. And Judy Baldock from the States, she had a dance choreographed to this one. One of the few that haven't had many other choreographed dances to it. But we've been playing collabs and duets and can't go past Brad and Dolly.

Yeah, Brad Paisley and Dolly Parton again. Yeah, some tracks you may not have heard before and some you have. Certainly haven't heard them on Enjoy the Ride. First time I played them, including this one from Norah Jones featuring Dolly Parton. The track's called Creeping In. Yvonne Anderson had a big hit internationally. Other people from the Netherlands, Denmark, and Terry Dunbar from Australia. He had this one, Creeping In.

Yeah, Dolly Parton and Norah Jones. How about some more classics like this one, Zac Brown Band? And they're featuring Dolly Parton in a track called Butterfly. How cool is that? Butterfly. A number of dancers, Dana Albro from the UAS, had a hit out with this one. But one of my own, Linda Burgess, also had one with Butterfly. Zac Brown, Dolly Parton, Let's Fly.

I don't know if you knew this one was going to come. A collab between the Bellamy Brothers with one of their biggest hits, If I Said You Had a Beautiful Body, Would You Hold It Against Me, featuring Dolly Parton. And an international dance from Malaysia choreographed to this one. I've seen the Bellamy Brothers live twice. Fantastic concert, singing along to so many tracks. Let's play a collab.

Yeah, some different tracks. Maybe you did or did not know. A lot of collabs with Dolly Parton and other leading country music and pop artists. We're going to finish with a couple. One will not be a surprise. One might be. And the first one is Here You Come Again. And a number of dancers from around the world, including Australian dancers in Gina Piercy. And also looking at my wrist, Jan Wiley had one called Coming Again, Here You Come Again, Dolly Parton. So there have been a number of dancers around the world. We'll try and squeeze another one in before the hour.

I'm going to squeeze in a little quick one to finish. Not exactly Dolly, but you ain't Dolly and you ain't Porter. Claire Bowen and Chris Carmack from the show Nashville. Claire Bowen is an Australian singer, actress, and together there are a number of dancers choreographed to this. Let's finish off with Nobody is Dolly.

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1: Well, good afternoon, or good morning, good evening, depending on whereabouts you are in the world. You have not got it wrong, don't worry. It's my turn for the LDF show here on Line Dancer Radio. So how are you all doing? Please feel free to join me in the chat room, or make sure you've got your snacks and your nibbles at the ready. Sit back, relax, and enjoy a couple of hours. And I've got to remember that it's 2 hours, not 2.5 hours. I hope you've all had a good week. Fabulous show from our lovely Willie Brown. So hopefully I can not disappoint and bring you some information on a couple of events that we've had down our way regarding the LDF, because that's what it's all about. So in case you didn't know, the LDF was established in 2007 by our lovely Betty Drummond, and the purpose was to provide support for people unable to earn a living, either through illness, accident, or other difficult circumstances. And in December 2015, the foundation became a registered charity, operating on an international level with a dedicated network of officers and ambassadors who serve the foundation on a voluntary basis. There is the website, there's all of the information on there. If you want to, you can go and check it out. Basically, what the Line Dance Foundation does, it supports those that are involved in line dance on a professional basis, whether that be part-time or full-time, anywhere in the world. And in capacities such as being a choreographer, whether you're an instructor, a DJ, a performer, event organizer, anything connected to our incredible industry, it's there to support in those really, really tough times. As we heard last week, some beneficiaries are happy to tell you all about it and the help that they've received, which was fascinating to hear. But the LDF would never themselves disclose that information. It completely is from those who have received it that have been willing to share that information. So how do we get the funds for the LDF to be able to help everybody out? Well, it's from yourselves, whether there's events organised or raffles done, simply donating. You can set yourself up as a proud member and have like a monthly payment going out. No matter how big or small, it all helps. When you do the big fundraising events and there's a lump sum, obviously it's amazing. But those little installments that just keep chipping away on a month-by-month basis really help as well. Every little counts, as they say. And a couple of the events that I've been honoured to attend and be part of were set up by our lovely ambassadors down here, Mark Fennell and Chris Godden. They started last year doing an event at a local hotel, a full-day event at the Aberavon Beach Hotel. So last year was the first one. Then we've already had this year's, and it's all set to be a complete sellout for next year as well. And I know that they are just going to go from strength to strength with that event. There is also Helen Owen down here in Wales as an ambassador for the LDF, and she has been supportive of the events being held. But it has been Mark and Chris that have flown that flag and organised the event. And that's what I'm going to talk to you about throughout the show and bring you music from the events. So the first one that they had was on Sunday the 9th of March in 2025. There was a few of the local choreographers on the lineup, all set to teach, because basically there's like workshops throughout the afternoon, and then we have a social evening where you can dance the request of your choice, provided by our lovely DJ Dave Morgan. And there you can slot some of the teachers in as well. So yeah, it's been really, really good. And the one from March 2025, that was, they raised £2,000 on their first event, which was absolutely incredible. Luke Shrimpton also did Brave the Shave and had his head shaved as part of fundraising for that day as well. There was the raffle and an Irish bingo, which is always good fun, just to keep you entertained and breaking up the evening, because every now and again we do need to sit down and have a bit of a breather. It was a long day, that's for sure. But kicking the day off, as just mentioned, was Luke Shrimpton, and he taught a dance called Good Times. It's a 32 count four wall absolute beginner dance, and that was released in November 2024. So it was only a couple of months old when he taught that. And the track comes from Dylan Scott and Vivo, and this is Good Times Go By Too Fast. So this was Luke's teach at the LDF event in 2025.

So that was how we kicked things off at the LDF event in Aberavon in 2025. That was Luke Shrimpton teaching his dance Good Times. So they didn't let us stop for long, I've got to say. Once the teach was done, it was a couple of social dances and then straight into the next teach, which came from the lovely Noreen Wall. And she'd choreographed a dance with Reese Williams, and the dance is You Got Me. It's a 32 count four wall improver level dance from February 2025. So that was pretty much brand new, with the event being on the 9th of March, hadn't been out that long at all. And this was the treat that we had from Noreen. It's a track from Franz Ferdinand and it's called Hooked.

That track was Franz Ferdinand and Hooked, The Dance You Got Me, and that was from Noreen and Reese. It was the teach from Noreen. She flew through that. Everybody got that really, really quickly, which was fab. And it gave us just a little bit of time before we had the incredible teach from Matt Lewis. Oh my goodness, what a teach he did. What a dance he brought us as well. What I loved was it was pretty much covered from everybody. We had absolute beginners, improvers, intermediate, advanced, all were covered. And Matt kindly gave us a 48 count four wall advanced level from March 25. And that was done literally for the event. It was Girls Like to Swing. I can just remember just standing at the back of the dance floor going, holy what? I still wasn't dancing amazingly. So I was struggling with my knee, but doing it nonetheless. And it was like, wow. But he made it so fun. Which always helps, especially with those big dances. You almost have to put the same effort in, like when you're encouraging absolute beginners and they're taking those first steps, and all of the enthusiasm when you see them just master the walk, two, three, kick, back, two, three, touch. That touch is so important. When we were being delivered this advanced dance, it was so encouraging. It's choreographed by himself and Ray Jones. And I have no idea how to pronounce the artist. Sunny D and Chauhan, I think. This is Girls Like to Swing. It is a great track. And if you want a bit of a challenge, check it out.

that just transported me right back. Honestly, he did an incredible job teaching that one. Girls like to swing. And I say that was courtesy of Matt's teaching. The choreography is Matt and Ray. Girls like to swing. 48 count, four wall, advanced level dance. And I had the pleasure of following that. I was like, how on earth am I following Matt? He's like Mr. Personality. No offense, Jamie. And he literally brought it. He really did. And I was slowing us right down. I think that was probably only saving grace because everybody was absolutely shattered by that point, like head, mentally and physically. But it's such a good dance. Please feel free to check that one out. I have Dave has joined us in the chat room. Thank you, Dave. He's saying hi to everybody, as well as Pauline. She's joining me whilst in the kitchen baking cupcakes. That's just mean. Oh, I love cupcakes, especially with the butter icing, the buttercream. Oh, I am such a sucker for that. Oh, are you doing any fancy flavouring? I used to do baking when I was around at Joyce's through lockdown especially, and there was like glitter, edible glitter. It was a whole new world for me to experience, and I used to love decorating the cakes. I'm so jealous. Cupcakes. And Suzanne is with us as well. She's listening in for a bit before she goes to bed. I know it's the opposite way round now, isn't it? Normally it's really early in the morning when I'm on. But she's home from a line dance weekend in Wallaroo. Sore feet after racking up over 25,000 steps. That's amazing. Well done, Suzanne. I long for the days where I can hit that, because that used to be my minimum. 25,000 steps was like my day between being on my feet in work all day and then going to dance classes and stuff. That was like my standard. But I can't quite get there just yet. But it's getting there. It is getting there. I think one of the days at Worlds, I did hit 27, but I was like 22, 24 for the other days, but I just can't sustain it. But whereas Worlds, I would used to hit between like 50 and 65,000 steps a day. Not so much anymore. I'm going to get back to it though, I will. So thank you so much for joining us. I hope you're going to enjoy reliving the Aberavon Wales LDF events 25 and 26 with me. But I'm going to see what I can get through, because time is already flying by. I can't believe I've already done 20 minutes. Okay, so as I say, I had the pleasure of following Matt's teach. I slowed us down with a beautiful nightclub courtesy of Jamie Barnfield. He taught it at an event of mine in Keswick, we were in February, and I asked if I could teach it. But the script wasn't out. It's not something I do very often at all, because just in case choreographers change things. But he didn't. But he released it after touring it a few places in the May of 25. It's a 48 count two wall intermediate level nightclub two step. It's a beautiful version. You're going to know the song, but the version comes from Bat for Lashes. The dance is just begun, and your song, We've Only Just Begun.

That still gives me goosebumps. I think it's a beautiful song anyway. Love the original, but really enjoyed that version from Bat for Lashes there. We've only just begun. The dance was taught by myself, but choreographed by the one and only Mr. Jamie Barnfield. I'd love him to do some more like that. Definitely not something that you would expect, but beautiful nonetheless. Absolutely stunning. So Jamie, personal thank you for that one and a couple of really great memories around it. So next up, we had our lovely Sophie Stevens. She's an absolute superstar, isn't she? And she had a dance. I want to play what she's done recently, but she taught a dance called Dream Is Alive. And it's a 32 count two wall improver level dance. She released that in December 24. So again, by the time it was being taught at the LDF event, it was only a couple of months old. And I love it when choreographers have the opportunity just to tour and delay, so that the more people that are learning the dances, that when you come together at events, the more likely there is to be more of you on the dance floor, which is always a good thing. The more people on the dance floor sharing the love of the dance, for me personally, is better. I loved like being at Eurodance this time round and then going to Worlds and going, oh, I did that one at Eurodance. Do I want to do it again? Or do I feel comfortable with it? I'm like, all right, okay. 9 times out of 10, I redo because I enjoyed it so much. And I have zero problem with repeating. I prefer it, to be fair, because as a teacher and a dancer, like you go in, I can't retain all of these, and you can't get them into class quick enough. So like from Eurodance to Worlds, it was about 6 weeks. I couldn't have got all of the dances that I loved at Eurodance into class and then done new ones from Worlds. Whereas the crossovers, I've got time. It's great. I love it. So yeah, as I say, we've got our lovely Sophie that came up next, and with her dance Dream Is Alive. The track comes from Made in Korea and Dear Alice, and it's called Best Days of Our Lives.

That was Made in Korea and Dear Alice singing Best Days of Our Life for Sophie's Dance Dream is Alive. And that then brought us to our last teach of the workshops throughout the day. And it came from our lovely Ray Jones. Now, I did have to double check with him earlier on this one because I was like, this seems oddly familiar. And as I was going back through this, I was like, this is the dance that he taught at World Dance Masters this year. I'm like, but he taught it in March 25. I'm like, so I did just double check and I haven't completely lost the plot, not just yet anyway. And so Ray taught Chance to Say Goodbye. It's a 32 count, two wall, easy advanced dance. And as I say, he taught it at World Dance Masters this year. So released it in March 26. So a year to release it. Not always a bad thing though, as I say. I absolutely love the track. I did give the dance a go both times. I will master it. And it's not that it's difficult. It's just that it's telling at the moment. So when they did it at the LDF event, I was awaiting surgery. And then when he did it at Worlds, I was post-surgery, but I've still got to be really careful with certain moves and too much turning, just tweaks. It was the same with Debbie's and Yanni's baby steps. I was like, oh, it's stunning, but it's got turned in. So I was taking some of them out, but it just doesn't have the same effect, does it? And it's really hard when you know that you're used to turning, not to turn. But anyway, he brought us this and it's beautiful. Please check this out. The song comes from Jamie Harrison and it's Chance to Say Goodbye.

0: say goodbye.
1: That is just beautiful. Jamie Harrison there singing Chance to Say Goodbye, and the dance of the same name, Chance to Say Goodbye, from our lovely Ray Jones. It's such a me dance. The track gets me instantly. So again, if you haven't done that, doesn't matter if it's a little bit past. I've still got dances from earlier this year that I want to do, and I've still got dances from 10 years ago that I want to do. But yeah, please, if you do like your smooth dances, check that out. It was taught this year at Worlds, and it was just beautiful. And what a setting. The Spanish Room, absolutely incredible. So my hat's off to you there, Ray. And that concluded the workshop part of the first LDF event for Wales in Aberavon Beach Hotel. We had a bit of a break and allowed people to basically refuel, refresh, recharge. It was a quick dinner break, and then it was handing over to the one and only Mr. Dave Morgan to take us through the night, basically. Quite not literally, was the LDF challenge this time round, wasn't it? Through the night. So not quite that extreme. But yeah, Dave did a fantastic job keeping everybody dancing. He had so many requests. I can remember him saying, he's like, I could just do a full weekend event and still have things left over with requests. That's what you want. So he catered for everybody, and it was a fab social evening. We got to redo the workshop teachers, and there was, like I say, Luke's Brave the Shave and the raffle. It was absolutely such a pleasure to be part of, and a real honor to have been asked to be part of that one. So that first one, as I say, raised £2,000. So my hat's off to everybody, and big thanks for your support on the first Wales for LDF.
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1: So then we come to this year, and Mark and Chris are fortunate enough to have so many talented local instructors all willing to help. Everybody donates their time for free. It's just what you do, isn't it, when you're raising money for the LDF. I say, even the ambassadors, they volunteer their time for free. We do here on the radio station. We just do it because we love it. And all of the choreographers and instructors that participated in these events volunteered their time and services, as I say, for free. So this year, it was Sunday the 29th of March, so just a little bit later, but they were doing their best not to clash with people's socials and events that were going on as well, bless them, just to maximise people's availability. And boy, did they ever. It was a sellout. I don't think they could have got many more people in there if they tried. At this rate, they're going to have to find a bigger venue. But locally, I don't know how they would do that, to be fair. But that is testament to themselves and the support of dancers to their instructors as well. So the one this year, they absolutely smashed it, raised £3,000 for the LDF. How incredible is that? An additional £1,000 from the previous year. That tells you how busy it was and how generous people were. I did the raffle both years. They asked if I would sell the raffle tickets, which I have absolutely no problems doing. And there was people queuing. I'd go to the dance floor, do a couple of walls, turn around, and there'd be people waiting. So I was like, all right, back off the dance floor. And they were like, no, it's okay, you can finish. I was like, if I was to stay on the dance floor and do the dances that I want to do, I wouldn't be coming off. So it's really not a problem. And I kid you not, they were like, can I have £20 worth of raffle tickets? I was like, what? And they're like, £10 notes. They're like, no, just all of it. It's fine. I was like, seriously. And then what would happen is a couple of hours later, they would come back and do the exact same thing again, just because they were wanting numbers further along so that they were spicing up their number selection, basically. But yeah, it was £10, £15, £20. They were just like, yeah, all of it, please. The generosity was just beyond words. And I know Mark and Chris will be forever thankful for that support. It definitely kept me busy. That's for sure. The raffle was incredible. So who did we have on this year's lineup? Well, Mark himself kicked things off with a little dance of their own. So that came from Mark and Chris, and it's Came With The Years. It's a 32 count four wall beginner level dance from March 26. So that came out as the event did, basically. It's a really fun little dance if you want to check it out. It's from Cowboy Rich Music and is Earned in Silence. So this is Came With The Years.

That was the opening teach from the one and only Mr. Mark Fennell. Great little dancer, came with the years and got everybody in the right spirits for the LDF event of 2026. We have our lovely Jan in the chat room. Thank you very much. Tuned in for a little while, then off to bed. Hope you're all well. I know it's so weird because you guys are normally with me through to the end because it's your morning when I'm on late on Thursday night. But because it's the Sunday afternoon, you guys are heading to bed. It's so bizarre. But I love the fact that it just brings everybody together from around the world. And our lovely Dave said Ray did great in the Spanish Hall with Chance to Say Goodbye. He really did. It was a tough spot. It was the last teaching spot of the day and it was so hot in there. The sun was beaming down, and as much as they've put drapes to try and help, it's like a sauna in there. Everybody is exhausted mentally and physically, but he did so well, bless him. So what did we have, or who, more importantly, did we have next following Mark? Well, it was our lovely Leanne. Leanne taught Along for the Ride, which is a dance from her son, Dalen, who was also teaching. It's a 32-count four-wall improver-level dance, and this was one of his from April 2023. She is such a proud mama, I've got to say. She's an incredible talent herself. She's very much so. No, I'm doing one of Dalen's. And this comes from Jordan Harvey. The song is Along for the Ride, which is the same name as the dance.

Jordan Harvey there with a Long for the Ride. I'd say that was Leanne's Teach, smashed it. And the dance comes from her son, Dalen. I say, great dance there. But he was then up next, so he followed his mum. Dalen is an absolute delight, I have to say. I loved watching him learning and going to Andrew's classes, and now they have their own. They both run together. It's just a pleasure to see. He is somebody that if he wants it, he could do anything within this industry. He is such a really nice guy, and is doing really well with his little dances. And he taught his own dance, Capture This Moment, which is still danced locally and really popular with the absolute beginners. It's 32 counts, four wall, as I say, absolute beginner, from a release to April 2026, just after the event. This was so well received, and he's so fun on stage when he's teaching as well, and just to see how he's progressed over the last couple of years. We all do the same. We're all really nervous to start with, and just seeing his confidence coming through, definitely somebody to keep an eye on. He is so lovely. And he was brought up on stage to do one of his recent teaches as well, at Anne's Day event with Jamie Barnfield a couple of weekends ago. Just a pleasure. So even just being put on the spot, having the confidence to be like, yeah, I'll get up on stage and do that one. Not like cocky confidence, just a nice amount of confidence. He's just got a natural warmth about him. He's honestly such a nice guy. So this is Dalen's Teach. It is his own piece of choreography called Capture This Moment. The track comes from Ed Sheeran and is called Camera. This is the Cyril remix.

great choice of track there from Zaylin, Ed Sheeran's Camera, and that is the Cyril remix for his dance, Capture This Moment. Yeah, definitely somebody to keep an eye on. I hope he goes far, that's for sure. So who had the pleasure of following Zaylin? Well, interestingly, the person where he started, really, Andrew Hayes. And he taught one of his dances released that month, 48 count, four wall, improver level. And it is Woman, such a good song. And it comes from Kane Brown, also called Woman.

Kane Brown there, singing Woman. Andrew has got a knack of picking some great tracks, I have to say. And so that was his Improve Level dance, Woman. And I got to say, he makes things so effortless. Standing up on stage, having a laugh with everybody, getting the teach done so quickly, efficiently, and effectively every single time. Some people are like, he teaches.

is really fast. I'm like, he might do. But look at the floor. Everybody's dancing it. So he's doing it at the right pace for the people that are on the floor. If he needs to slow down, he will slow down. And they were like, oh yeah, everybody's got it. I went, yep, everybody's got it. yeah, he's just got a knack of making everything so effortless. And he is the ultimate socialite. He will go and say hi to everybody 10 times over, make everybody feel welcome. A real asset to the LDF day. So do not blame Mark and Chris for inviting him to teach on their second LDF event. He was asked for the first, just clashed. He wasn't able to. He was busy. But yeah, well worth the wait for sure. So then we had our last workshop of the 2026 LDF event for Wales here in Aberavon. And it came from the lovely Rhys Williams. Rhys, I'm not even going to attempt to pronounce your middle name, so I do apologise. So he had the pleasure of wrapping everything up when we're all battered and bruised, as I say, mentally and physically, because that's what these day events and weekend events do. We have so many things thrown at us. But the retention was great for the evening, I've got to say. And he did a dance of his called Bruising. It's a 64 count two wall improver level. And he choreographed that back in September 2023. So again, my hat's off to Mark and Chris, not insisting on everybody having brand new dances to teach, because that gave them a little scope. And I think it was a case of, because it's not that Rhys hasn't done any in between, but obviously one that he really likes and was really proud of and wanted to showcase. And therefore more people had the opportunity to learn it. And I do not blame him at all. So the song, it comes from a soundtrack, and it's Brady, Jason Evigan and Grace Phipps singing Cruisin' for a Bruisin'.

0: And with a track like that, who can blame him for wanting to teach that, even though it was released back in 2023? Awesome choice from our lovely Reese indeed. So that concluded the workshops for the LDF event on Sunday, the 29th of March this year. As I say, they raised an incredible £3,000 throughout the day. So then it was over to our lovely DJ Dave Morgan for the social event in the evening. There was the raffle and there was Irish bingo. Throughout the day, there'd been quizzes put on the table just to keep everybody's brain ticking over. Some anagrams of choreographer names and dances. The dances were tricky, to say the least, because how many dances are there out there? And there was no clues whatsoever. They were a mix of all levels and some classics, vintage, current, you name it. It was all on there. Just an incredible, incredible day. The atmosphere was buzzing from start to finish. It really was amazing. So my hat's off once again to Mark and Chris for that.
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0: So this then heads into next year. They've moved it from March to May. Again, just people's availability and trying to make things work best for everybody. And people were asking for a full weekend of it, believe it or not. So they've gone for the Saturday. Then they can have it later and longer, because then people aren't up for work in theory the next day, whereas previously being on Sundays, people were starting to leave just a little bit before the end, and they're like, yeah, we've got to get up for work, or I've got to travel back, I've got work in the morning. So again, trying to accommodate to maximize. And the tickets went on sale and almost immediately sold out. They have three tickets left, and once they are gone, they are gone. The hotel room is at capacity. I know there's people that travel and they stay over in the hotel, which is one of the benefits of the venue. So yeah, it's going to be another amazing event. So the question is going to be, is are they going to be able to top that £3,000 total? I have every faith that they absolutely will. The tickets, I say there's those last three remaining. So if you do want to come and join us, then grab it quick. They have got the lovely Jamie Barnfield to do the workshops. And who knows, we may be fortunate enough to get some teachers from Mark and Chris themselves as well, but they've got plenty going on. When you're hosting events, you know your head is going 100 miles an hour, making sure it runs smoothly. So, and now I've got 50 minutes left, and it's like, well, what am I going to do? Because we only had two of the LDF events down here in Wales. So what I'm now going to do is give you some of the people who have been on the bill, their current teachers, well, current releases. So I'm going to take you back to Luke Shrimpton, and he has a dance out called The Middle. It's a 32-count improver four-wall dance from last month, July 26. And it comes from Jimmy Eat World. Very strange name, but that would make me stop and think, I've got to say. And this track is called The Middle.

And that was Jimmy Eat World singing The Middle. Again, your latest release there from Luke Shrimpton. Sometimes it's nice just to give people that aren't necessarily that well known or big in the choreography side of things a bit of a platform. So if you're looking for something a bit different or any of these catch your ear, then check them out. So I'm going to take you back to our lovely Noreen, and this is her dance called Flip Flop. I think that's so cool. It's like when you go TikTok in the dance, not the actual social media thing. But yeah, Flip Flop. I just think certain phrases, I'm like, hey, puts a smile on my face. And the song comes from Zach Top, also called Flip Flop. It's the 32-count four-wall beginner level from February this year.

Such a fun little track there. Zach Top with Flip Flop. That is Noreen Wall's latest release. So I'm going to take you on to next, because it was Matt when he was teaching girls like to swing. So what is his latest release? Well, it's a co-choreography, but not with Ray. It is with our one and only Michael Lynn, called Wild Vacation. 32 count, two wall improver level from last month. And I love this. It comes from Sax Boy Billy. It's called the Puerto Rico Song.

It's short and sweet, but Saxboy Billy there with the Puerto Rico song. So just taking us back a little bit to the LDF and the ambassadors. I'm sure we've seen that there's been a couple announced recently, yesterday. We have our lovely Richard Palmer, who entertains us all over here and abroad with his beautiful voice. And already mentioned this show, Mr. Personality himself, the one and only Jamie Barnfield. And then from South Korea, we have Heejin Kim that has also become an ambassador. So what are the expectations? Ambassadors should have been involved in the line dance industry for at least 3 years in a professional or semi-professional capacity. Ambassadors must have a reputation for personal and professional integrity. They'd be honest, reliable, and regarded with respect by the dance community. So I think it's safe to say that the latest members definitely can meet all of those expectations. And the ambassador's responsibility. An ambassador should represent the LDF in a personal and professional and responsible way. Ambassadors' main duty is sharing information about the LDF whenever possible. They should be able to answer any questions or provide information about the LDF. Ambassadors are not expected to raise funds or hold events, even though many of them do, I have to say. Naturally, this would be welcome, but it is not a requirement. They should be connected and concerned about the well-being of members of the dance community, and ambassadors to notify trustees of any concerns regarding individuals. Ambassadors should become familiar with the Articles of Association under the terms of the Companies Act 2006. So there is quite a lot expected of them as part of their responsibility. And bearing in mind, this is all voluntary. Anyone wishing to become an ambassador will need to be proposed by a member of the dance community, be seconded by an ambassador, and be totally discreet and respectful should any confidences be shared with them. Ambassadors will not discuss details of nominees or disclose any information about them. Everything is kept very, very private indeed. So if you do have any concerns, there are ambassadors all around the world. So if you do want to speak to anybody in complete confidence, then you are welcome to. It doesn't have to be somebody necessarily from your area. If there's somebody that you feel a stronger connection to and that you would reach out to, then they are all there for everybody. It's an incredible responsibility. What an absolute honor as well. So yeah, so if you do want, and if you want any more information, you can reach out to any of us DJs as well. All of us will be more than happy to help either with a situation or guide you to somebody that is close by to you if you are needing that help. Yeah. So I'm going to keep going with the music because I've got just over half an hour to go. I'm going to take you back to our lovely Sophie. It was a real pleasure. Normally, like when you're at socials and events, it's either like I'm going to one of Sophie's, Sophie's coming to me, or we're at an event that somebody's running and it's just crazy because you're going back and forth on the dance floor. I'm both entering the choreography competition at World Dance Masters and sitting on the same table. It gave us time to actually talk and catch up a little bit, which was really nice. I enjoyed, I have to say. Even though we were all concentrating and supporting everybody that was going and stepping onto that dance floor, the support was insane. But she had a couple of entries. I do have a favourite, I have to say. It is the ultimate sing-along. And if you do want a real feel-good dance, please check this out. It's 24 years from Sophie Stevens. It's a 32 count four wall. She's got it as a high beginner dance from July 26th, so still new. And honestly, it's as soon as you recognize, I'm not going to tell you the song, it's by Casper House, because once this kicks in, you're all going to know. And when there's an instrumental,
I defy you not to be singing. You're going to know exactly what

0: Go on, admit it. You were singing, weren't you? Were you filling in those blanks? I was definitely was after double and triple checking that the microphone was definitely off. But that was Casper House singing Living Next Door to Alice. Check that out from Sophie, 24 years. It really was such a feel-good factor when she demoed that as part of the choreography competition. Absolutely amazing. So just a little bit more on the LDF and the objectives. One of them is that we are here when you need us to assist in the treatment and care of persons and their dependents who wholly or mainly make their living working in the line dancing industry and who are suffering from illness of any description or who are in need of rehabilitation as a result of such illness, and by providing financial and other forms of support. So that is one of the objectives. So if somebody is in a really bad car accident and unable to teach because of injury to their legs or they're in hospital, then the LDF can step in and help provide support. It's just one scenario. Okay, so next, I'm going to give you a back-to-back because these two have very popular at the moment, and rightly so. So take you back to Ray. He has co-choreographed a dance with Michelle Risley. Huge congratulations to Michelle on her wedding day yesterday. And this is going to be Big Bad Wolf, which is an 80 count two wall intermediate level dance from this month, followed by the one and only Mark and Chris. The hosts have got to have theirs in there, and their recent one, Rum and Coke. I can finally, as somebody who is teetotal, enjoy a rum and coke. That's going to be my running joke. It's a 32 count two wall intermediate level dance also from this month. So enjoy these back to back. I'm sure they're familiar to many of us.
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grew up there with rum and coke. Can't help but smile when I'm listening to that one, so I can't wait to dance that out and about. So 20 minutes to go. I've got to fit all of this information in. So one of the other objectives of the Learn Dance Foundation is reach out 24/7 support, and that is to relieve poverty or financial hardship among persons who wholly or mainly make their living working in the line dancing industry and their dependents, providing financial and other forms of support. And it is there 24/7. Now, the ambassadors and like ourselves here on Line Dancer Radio, none of us are professionally qualified as counsellors or anything like that. But the beauty of it being international is that there is somebody online 24/7. So if you do need to reach out for that support, then we are here. Feel free to message and we will at least be a listening ear for you. Or if there's something that somebody that you feel could benefit from the support, because illnesses happen at any point. Tragedy can strike, sadly, at any time. If you do know anything, reach out. Somebody will be there. Like I say, there's enough ambassadors around the world to be able to reach out for. And the information is available. The www.linedancefoundation.com. The information is there and you can see the list of ambassadors. As I say, any one of us here on Line Dancer Radio, you're welcome to reach out to us as well. Okay, let's see what I can squeeze in. I'm going to take you back to Leanne. Leanne doesn't have any choreography herself, so I asked her what her current favorite is. I know that one of her all-time favorites is Hideaway Char, and as I said earlier, she is one heck of a proud mama, so obviously as one of those songs it was Daylan, but that's up next as Daylan's latest release. So one of the I asked just what are you currently enjoying, and this was her response. She likes Move Like Fire from Jamie Barnfield, 32 count four wall in Groover level dance, doing really well. It comes from VI Music and Move Like Fire. So this is Leanne's current favorite, one of her current favorites.

That's one of Leanne's current favourites that she's enjoying. So thank you, Leanne, for letting me have that information. But she did also say this next one, but I'm putting this in Dalen's because it's Dalen's latest piece of choreography. I'm sure we're all going to be very familiar with the track. But his dance is called Sleep, Dance, Repeat, a 32 count four wall absolute beginner dance from this month. There are other dances to this track that are doing very, very well indeed. But I do know that locally, Sleep, Dance, Repeat is doing well for Dalen. It's Everything's All Right from Aztec, DJ Coco and Kurt

0: Aztec, DJ Coco and Kurt D. Everything's All Right. I say that's Dalen's latest piece of choreography, Sleep, Dance, Repeat. Sadly, there's several to that. Just shows he's got great taste in music, because even Jamie said that he had that lined up and then he saw and he was like, nah. And that's when Dalen was invited up to teach on stage at Anne John's all-day event. So yeah, plenty to choose from. And as I said, Leanne is definitely one proud mama, because that was what she answered as one of her current favorites. And she's like, of course, Dalen's. I was like, naturally. But I was like, that's already lined up. So that's when she went with the other Jamie's dance. Right. Let's see if I can squeeze these in. I'm hoping I can. So Andrew, back to Andrew Hayes and one of his latest. It's co-choreographed with Matt Lewis. It's Idea. It comes from Cooper Allen. 32 count, four wall, beginner level. You can have fun with this one and do it contra as well if you wish.
1: Hey, pretty thing, I got an idea. You want to run and I volunteer. I-

0: What about you, my dear?
1: I love that. It's got a real Cotton Eye Joe feel about it. I said that to them at the time. Cooper Allen, they're singing Idea, and that is Dance of the Same Name from Andrew Hayes and Matt Lewis. I really want to squeeze it in. So up next, the latest release from Reese. A huge congratulations for entering the choreography competition. Just takes guts getting up and entering. So well done to you. And this is his dance pub song, the Irish pub song from Geroid McCarthy. It's clever lyrics. I like this, I've got to say. Well, you are.

owner is Norwegian, and the manager comes from Cork, and the lad that's holding up the bar says only Egypt's work. He was born and bred in Bolton, but his mammy's from Kildare. He's gonna make

Isn't that so true? Wherever you go around the world, you'll find an Irish pub, and it's always such a good atmosphere when you do. They are so special. An Irish pub in Ireland, is that just a pub? So they are the latest pieces of choreography from the instructors and choreographers that dedicated their time free of charge to the LDF for Wales events this year and last year, hosted by the lovely Mark and Chris. So if you can make it and just snap up those last three tickets, feel free to come and join us on the 8th of May next year with the lovely Jamie Barnfield. So you won't be disappointed at all. But if you can't, but you happen to have the 18th to the 20th of June free, that is a LDF Save the Date Double Delight. It's the LDF Extreme Challenge Adventure by Day and a glorious celebration by night. So get in touch if you want to. The details are on the Line Dance Foundation website. Thank you for listening to me, joining me, keeping me company, and I hope you have enjoyed listening to the selection of tracks that I have played for you. Hopefully just a little bit of something different, highlighting, as I say, those that have donated their time free for the LDF events down here in South Wales over the past couple of years. I am going to leave you with this track.

Right. The dance is called There For You. Very, very apt indeed. It's a 32 count, two wall, intermediate level dance. It's not a difficult dance. He taught it at Ann John's Day. But yeah, Side by Side is the song. Very, very well named There For You. Just take a listen to this. I'm going to say thank you so, so much. Good night. God bless. Good afternoon or good morning, depending on where you are. And we will be back with you sometime soon. Take care.

0: Hello dancers, it's Betty Drummond here. I was wondering, do you know how important your votes are in the line dancer charts? Well, I can tell you, they are far more important than you realise. Those little clicks of yours don't just help build the most comprehensive and accurate real-time charts, but they also create the nominations for the Crystal Boot Awards.
1: Last year, we hit a wonderful new record, reaching over 30,000 live votes in a month. Watching that number climb was incredible because it shows how much dancers believe in the charts and sharing information. And of course, the more who join in, the stronger and the more connected we become. So this year, we're raising the bar. We're aiming for 50,000.
0: Speaking now directly to dancers who may not vote or who live outside the UK, I want to say yes, we see you and we really want you to take part too. Your votes will contribute to the charts in your country, but they will also put your local favourites on a global map. You can vote as often as you want, for whatever you want, and nobody can take that away from you. So come on dancers, remember to make your votes. You know it's the right thing to do.

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0: I mean, welcome along to the Wake Up With Willie show here on Line Dancer Radio. It is Friday, whoop, whoop. Friday the 4th of September 2026. I hope you're all safe and well. Thank you very much for tuning in. If you're able to, if you're listening live, please join me on Facebook, Line Dancer Radio chat room. Find my post at the top, dated for today. Yes, it is, just double checked. Dated for today, 4th of September. Come say hi, let me know where you are, what you're up to, how's your week been so far. And about 25 minutes from now, I'm going to ask you what your highlight of the last 7 days has been. So start thinking about that, please. We need to know. And then also, I'll also be asking you after that what your plans are for this weekend too. So please get involved if you're able to. There's a few people joining the chat radio. I'll come to you after the next song, next dance. So we start here with Do It All Again. Don't know if you remember that one from Gary Riley, Maggie Gallagher. 2 years ago it was now. That's why it's in my head, because I played it in a couple of classes this week, because we'd been doing it 2 years ago. Because so occasionally in class I'll go, like, what did we do 6 months ago? And I'll play it, or a year ago. What did we do this week last year? And I'll play it, see if people remember it. But this week, Tuesday afternoon, Tuesday night, I went 2 years back, and it was Do It All Again we're doing. So I went, yeah, let's do that again. It came back really easy, really quickly. So I thought, yeah, it'd be a nice one to start this morning with. I'm looking outside, it's absolutely miserable outside here. It's pouring down with rain. It's September. It's just been raining since we started in September. So let me know where you are, what you're up to, how's your week been so far. I've got 3 requests. Obviously, I wasn't on here on Wednesday, but I've got 3 requests to get through. I'm going to also give the top 3 from the teaching poll, because I didn't get to do it on Wednesday. And I've got a few other ones to throw in as well. So this one had a wee bit of traction over the last few days on social media. Rachel McEnany White is posting an older dance of hers each week. This was the most recent one. It's called Let It Out. Let It Out from 2017. A news posting actually, the dance called Funk It Out to the same one, the same track. But Rachel's a scene done, and it's hers that's been sort of, not brought back, but highlighted again. That's probably the phrase. Through her own channel. So it's Let It Out. This is Charlie Wilson and Snoop Dogg with Let It Out.
1: Aye, check game, baby. Room 110. Yeah, we got a penthouse suite, Snoop Dogg and Charlie.

0: A wee funky start to a Friday morning, eh? That's Let It Out from Charlie Wilson featuring Snoop Dogg. For Rachel McAnally, it makes sense, Let It Out, or Niels' Funk It Out, if you did that one instead. I'm going to pop in the chat, see who's there, so thanks very much to those who are already there, already popped in and said hi, let me know, etc. So, Carly Lowther, good morning to you, and first again this morning, well done. So, Carly Lowther, good morning. Lou Catlin, Auntie Joan Catlin, I see you both there. Lou's saying, looking forward to the show, I'm cooking right now. So, we will be dining during the early part of the show, but listing nonetheless. Hope everyone as well. Thank you very much. What are you cooking? Or what have you cooked if you're finished? Let me know. Linda Lee, good morning to you as well. Elizabeth Reed. Liz Sturrock as well. Karen Hamilton. And my mum is in. Good morning, mum. She said it's wild and wet here. It's been on all night. Yeah, I know. It's just miserable. But it's been like that since we went into September. It wasn't, I mean, we'd kind of changeable weather over the weekend, but when it was nice, it was nice. As soon as we get into September, it's just been pouring down the whole time. It's crazy. And yet we're still surprised, even though it's the same every single year. I don't know why we're surprised up here. It's raining again, of course it is. It just always is. Yes, it is what it is. We make the most of it, don't we? We make the most of it. So if you're able to, let me know how your week's been so far. Obviously, I wasn't with you on Wednesday. Unfortunately, where we live, there's like one road out. From where I live to like the main part of our town and beyond, there's one road out. And there's temporary traffic lights there because of works that's been done. Scottish Water are doing work to replace some of the pipes and stuff that's there to improve the drainage. It needs to be done, I suppose, but temporary traffic lights, and on Monday especially, it was the first day of it, Monday was horrendous. We had to add on at least a half hour in each direction anytime we were going through the lights. It was horrendous. It has improved greatly since then, I'll be honest. They seem to be manning the lights a lot more, so rather than just leaving to the sequence they've put it in, they're actually manning it so they can change it and adapt when it gets busy. Or busier. So you're not waiting too long. So it hasn't been too bad since then. That's why on Wednesday I wasn't able to go live. I mean, I could have been live, but I'd had to finish at 8:30 to allow that extra time to get to class on time. So obviously my classes are priority. So that's why I wasn't on here on Wednesday. It was just, there was no point coming on just for a little tiny wee bit. So that's why I wasn't with you on Wednesday. So apologies. But we're here today. Woo, woo, woo, woo. So let me know how you are, how your week's been. So obviously I didn't catch up with you Wednesday. I want to give you the top three from the teaching poll, obviously, because I couldn't do that Wednesday. So don't know if you noticed. But I'll give you top three, a wee recap anyway. Dave Morgan gives you the top 20 on Monday nights, remember that. And if you're able to get involved every week, let us know in Dave's teaching poll what you've learned or taught in the current 7-day period. And also, please remember to go onto Line Dancer Web and vote for all your favourite dances there too. That's equally, if not more important. So please get involved if you can. LineDancerWeb.com. And it's you guys that shape the sort of nominations for the Crystal Boot Awards at the end of the year. But not only that, you shape the charts the whole year. The charts are relevant and based on votes, solely on votes, not on views and just clicking something. It's got to be votes, physical votes. So probably the only true charts, I would say, in terms of votes. So please get involved if you can. Anyway, we'll move on. So what do we have?
1: Number three.
0: This week, new entry in the top three. And this is probably the first time I've ever played this. So an improved level dance from Rob Fowler, tracked by Cowboys and Indie. It's called Coconut to Dreams.

0: So Coconut Dreams from Rob Fowler. It's made its way into the top three this week. It needs a wee cha-cha-cha at the end, does it not? A little cha-cha-cha. So that's Cowboys and the Indie with Coconut Dreams. Suzanne Dingwall, hi to you. Saying good morning, William, for listeners. Just tuning in now, as I've been out and just put shopping away. Now I'm sitting with a coffee. Well, put your feet up, you've earned it. Yeah, Karen, saying the roadworks were ridiculous. I mean, it's not been too bad since then, but Monday was just horrendous. But yeah, it's been not too bad since then. I've also made the put a wee bit more extra work in and tried to make it right. Lou says we're having oven roasted potatoes and carrots with grilled lamb loin chops. Sounds nice. Sounds nice. We pretty much didn't have any dinner yesterday, to be honest with you. We had Jude, but because we're currently, well, the house is pretty much upside down at the moment, so Jude wasn't here yesterday, so Lisa and I went to Taylor's house to watch Jude while she was at work, and I went there after my classes were finished. First time I've seen him in a week, whole week. It's the longest I haven't seen him, other than when we've been away somewhere. That's the longest I've gone since I've seen him, so it was good to see him again. I can love it when he gets all excited when we turn up. That's so sweet. But I brought stuff in for myself, at least me, to have a quick snack from Greg's yesterday afternoon. That ended up being our dinner. But then we had some toast later on, but it's just, you know, it's just one of the ones. Dead busy. And even on Wednesday night, it was like 9:30 before we got to dinner then as well. It's just been really busy. But I pulled off a blinder on Wednesday though. We had some like gammon rounds to eat. And I brought in some barbecue baby potatoes. I mean, it's just baby potatoes with a barbecue and a sauce glaze for it. They were so nice. And some garlic and cheese stuffed mushrooms as well, and they were so good. I pulled off a blinder there. They were nice. They were nice. Ingalisa Honeyland posting another picture from Bali. Yeah, thanks for reminding us where you are. Dude, hello from sunny. Is it Samur? Sanur? 31 degrees, drinking cold coconut water. Well, we just put Coconut Dreams. So that could be you. Very apt for you, this one. Not jealous whatsoever. Not one single wee bit. I hope you're having a good time. Barbara Murdoch, good morning to you as well. Right, so let us know how your week's been so far. Moving on to this one.
1: Number two.
0: So number two in Teaching Board this week. Been here for a while now. Cara Harry-Winston's Kiss My Glass. This is Savannah Jade.

0: It's a great tune, isn't it? Great tune. Savannah Jade with Kiss My Glass. And it's Carl's Dance. It's number two in Teaching Poll this week. Said it from the beginning. I didn't teach anything to this because Carl's and Maggie Gallagher's Dance came out at the same time. And unbelievably, they're both very, very, very similar in the first eight counts. So I didn't teach anything to it, waiting to see sort of which one get picked up. And it's obviously Carl's that's doing a bit better. Number two in the teaching poll again this week. But Maggie's is still there, still in the top 20 of the teaching poll. So Maggie's is still getting taught as well. It seems to be Carl's is that wee bit more popular. It has been taught in a few other classes around my area. So I haven't bothered with it, to be honest. But definitely Carl's. Carl's seems to be doing better. Sinead Williams, good morning to you. Saying good morning, William. Wake up with all the family. Happy Friday. Blue skies and sunshine. Yeah, where you are. A few clouds here and there. Dead calm. Temperature around 13 to 14 at the moment. Won't last long, though. Heard your forecast. Yeah, it's on its way. It's been pouring down since Monday, Tuesday. So you should have rained by now. Some rain and thundery showers forecast later. Yeah. It's on its way. Temperature expected to reach around 17 degrees later here in the southwest Norway today. Hope you're all well and having a good start to your day. Thank you very much for joining us. Temperature-wise here, I'm going to have a quick look. It's supposed to go up to about 16. So the temperature's still about the same, but it's definitely wet. If I look at the... Oh, you can hear my phone banging. Forecast rain. Oh, a little bit of sunshine maybe in Wednesday morning. Yeah, that's what we're up against. So let me know how your week's been so far. And do you know what? It's almost 5:30 now. So let me know your highlight of the week. What's been your best moment, your highlight of the last 7 days from last Friday till now? There's got to be something. Remember, it doesn't have to be something huge or life-changing and significant. It can be something just small and maybe feels irrelevant to everyone else, but this match is your highlight, so let us know. I haven't even thought about mine yet, so I'm going to quite think. But yeah, if you can, get in the chat, or if you're not wanting to do that, you can always send me a private message, WhatsApp or Messenger, that'll be fine. Just let me know what your highlight of the last 7 days has been. Let's celebrate all the good things that's happened. Even if it's something really sort of what would appear to be minuscule and nondescript, just it's your highlight, so it counts. So let us know. Let's celebrate all the good things. While you're having a think.
1: Number one.
0: Let's celebrate all the good things. While you're having a think.
1: Number one.
0: Top of the teaching poll again.

Ta-da. So, top of the H and Pole again this week. Turn This Town. It's a great little dance. I love it. Great song as well. All the classes love it. Everybody ends up in a good mood. So, understandable why it's been taught so much. So, Turn This Town from Joe Thomas-Szymanski and Mad Single Lover. Just popping back into the chat. Elizabeth Reed saying, dance Turn This Town last night. A lot of good dances out at the moment. There's always good dances out. There's always a lot of good dances out. That's always the problem for us instructors. There's no enough time to teach all the great dances. Unfortunately. It's a good problem to have, though, I suppose. Sinead's seen been teaching Turn This Town. Just a great, happy, upbeat country track class, loving it. Yeah, literally what I just said as well. All the classes are just happy. it puts smiles on faces, and that's what we need. And it's one of those ones that's no taxing. You don't have to think about it. It's great. Ticks all the boxes. Right, so now, let me know what your highlight of the last 7 days has been. Have a little think. I'm caught in two minds. Obviously, like I said, yesterday, seen Jude for the first time of the week, and it's just how excited he was to see me, and just melts your heart. But I'm actually going to go back to last weekend. On Saturday night, myself and Lisa, we had a great night out. It was a last minute decision to go, because I won tickets. So it was a free gig we went to with Glassville, Scottish band playing country music. They were great, absolutely great. And it was free, which always makes it better. But it was good to spend time, at least me, just the two of us.

But I'm going to go Friday night last week. So right back to the outer limits of that week long period. Last Friday night, we got to spend some time with friends just outside of dancing, which is always a good thing. So myself and Lisa Marie joined my mum and dad and Isabel and Janice and Ethan and Taylor and Nairn and Jude and Colette and Kerry at the hills with, so over there with James and Helena and Danny and Reuben and Miller in their house. Just catching up, having a drink, ordered a takeaway, played some pool, played some games. It was just good to be. I mean, we always enjoy each other's company anyway. So Emma was there as well. So Dylan's girlfriend Emma, she was there as well. So I think there's somebody else. So Emma was there too. So it was a whole crowd of us. And we most of us see each other all the time at classes and socials and stuff anyway. But it's good to do something just outside of that. And it's just a good night, good laugh. It's good to just relax and just chill and, like I say, enjoy each other's company. So that's probably my highlight of the week. I'm going to go with that. Mean, I don't know if you noticed the three things I mentioned there. First one was my grandson, second one was my wife, and then the third one, but the one I eventually went with was friends. And we do this all the time. That tends to be a lot of highlights for people, is spending time with each other. So that's my highlight. So what's been your highlight of the last 7 days? From Friday to now? Let us know. Let us know. Anne Spears, good morning to you. Hope you've been practicing that tag. Yesterday in class. Totally off the cuff. Wasn't planned in doing it. I end up teaching Jose's, hey, look at this, look. Have you done it yet? I love it. I love it. It's maybe for a lot of the class, maybe outside of their comfort zone. Just the look and the roll of the shoulder and then the tags. I like it. I mean, I love it personally. Not everyone's cup of tea. I'll go with that, but I love it. So I think I'll probably do it on Tuesday night for a laugh as well. Because I mean, it is a laugh. At first, it's a laugh seeing people go outside of their comfort zone. But then it's just a good laugh when you see them laughing as well. Yeah, so I ended up doing it yesterday. So if you haven't done it, go and look at it. I love it personally. It was totally out of the blue. I went, ah, let's do this. I figured I'll teach that this week because we're on next week, then I'm off for 2 Thursdays. So I thought if I do something this week, at least then I can reteach it next week and go over anything we haven't done this week. My thinking. And that, I thought, ah, let's just do this. It was a good laugh. I've got a couple of requests. I said a couple. I've got three requests. I did, when I put up my post on Wednesday saying I wasn't on air, I did ask for a request. So I got three. So it's better than that. Nowhere near enough, but I got three, so we'll go with that. So Karen Hamilton, this one's going to be yours. You asked for Knock Knock. So that's Jack Savaretti. The dance was 9:30 from Neville Fitzgerald, Joey Harris. So 9:30. I remember teaching this in one of the Dunoon weekends. I don't know why it sticks out, but I remember teaching it there. A number of years ago now. So it would have been, let me have a look, 2012. 2012. Wow. Didn't know it was as long ago as that. So 14 years ago this was now. Jack Savaretti with Knock Knock for Neville and Joey's Dance. 9:30. This is for Carmen.

So, half past nothing. Welcome, Karen. Thanks for requesting it. Elizabeth Reed saying, love half past nothing, haven't danced in a while. Yeah, same here. Same here. Mary Connor, good morning to you. I know you're listening. She's saying she loves that. Need to bring that back. I'll add it to the list with, what was it? Bumblebee from last week. So I'll add it to the list that we're going to bring back. Joan's saying, my highlight was getting a new computer to dedicate to doing the show. The Lowe's getting the thing set up. I know. Not did the exact same thing, but the computer, my very trusted laptop I've had for a couple of years, one of the hinges broke on it. You can still use it, it's no problem. But then, beside the hinge, all the bits that connect to the screen have all started breaking and kind of coming loose. So I thought, okay, right, I need to get a new laptop. So I did, but I'm trying my best to only use that for classes, for playing music on at classes. So the old laptop, the broken one, is what I'm using right now. I use it for this show. I use it for emails and stuff. I use it for all the internet stuff. And the good laptop, the new one, at the moment, I only use for classes and events and work, basically. So I'll see how long that lasts. Basically, it'll last as long as this laptop lasts, as long as this one still runs and I can use it. So this is my home laptop.

0: Another one, the new one's the work laptop that I won't use for music. So I can I maybe not to the same extent, but I get the no frustration, but that whole time consuming thing, you need to start it up, set it up and get it running and stuff. Yeah, I get that. Suzanne Dingwall said my highlight was dancing Steal Away on the stage in Wallaroo at a workshop weekend with Tim Gossie. All well done. There's a video there as well in the chat. Well done. It's always a nice feeling to be on stage, isn't it? Nice feast. Karen said it was a good dance. Want to bring back. Yeah, definitely. We'll definitely look into that. Lewis said my highlight of the week was watching Joan unpack, set up, and fight with, in brackets, parentheses, saying swear at the new computer. So for one of you, the highlight was getting a new one. For the other person, the highlight was watching the other person get one. Okay. So if you still haven't done so, please let me know what your highlight of the last 7 days has been. As you can hear so far, not much has happened this week. So there's various different highlights coming through. So let us know what yours is. Doesn't have to be anything amazing. Just let us know what your highlight, your best moment of the last 7 days has been. Mrs. Anne was on stage. I spent time with friends. Lou and Joan shared a moment with a new laptop. I mean, that's. Oh! So a glimmer of sunshine coming through now. So I just shone it. Well, was it, say, what's the thing? The sun always shines on the righteous or something like that. So yeah, no, that's just. There'll be a bit of blue sky then, sun coming through. Oh, this could be nice today. At least as long as it stays dry. As long as the rain goes off and stays off, that'd be nice. But we'll see. Right, next request I've got for you is Sinead. This is going to be yours. It's one from just earlier this year. I'm sure it was earlier this year from Mark and Chris Furnell. I will say Mark and Chris Furnell. Mark Furnell, Chris Gordon. And again, it was one that I didn't really know. So I had to go and have a look at it. So, just from the start of this year, from Mark and Chris, it's a dance called Till the Cows Come Home. Till the Cows Come Home. Track by Shayna G, or Gee, probably Gee, Shayna Gee, called Rooster. Rooster. This one is for Sinead.
1: Hey!

0: The Rooster Crows. So that's Rooster by Shayna Gee. I'm going to say Gee. And that was for Sinead. Till the Cows Come Home, Mark and Chris, from just earlier this year, January 2026. Released. Let's scroll back a little bit. Karen saying, my highlight was dinner with my sister Alison on Sunday. Her partner was Turkish and he made amazing lamb koftas. It was delicious. And post a picture. Why do people post pictures of food at this time in the morning? Good, I'm glad. Again, it's to spend time with family. Always a highlight. Yeah, Ingalisa saying, my highlight this week was spending time in Bali with my family. We still have 2 more weeks together. Oh yeah, thanks for that. You could have just said, my highlight this week has been spending time with family. You didn't have to say in Bali to remind us all that you're in Bali. But I'm glad you're having a good time. Looks beautiful. Lester said, knocked, knocked. I like what you did there. On my grandson's door last Sunday. Great to see them in person. Up in Perth, it's been 6 months since I last spent. Was it as long as that? So my great grandkids are growing so fast, ages 2 to 13. Just noticed 3 years between them, Lily, Leo, Lila and Lottie. Look, it's nice. Again, it seems that time with family always trumps anything else that we do. Almost, not all the time, but almost always, spend time with family seems to be a highlight most of the time. Let me just quickly say good morning, Sue Hope. So I know you'd like to post good morning to you. Good morning to anyone else out there who's listening, but not involved in social media. And anyone else who's listening on Catch Up on Mixcloud. I know some people do. Thanks for taking the time to do so. It is appreciated. So remember, all the shows are uploaded to Mixcloud.com. Look for Line Dancer Radio. And if you're looking for my shows, there are 2 Wake Up With Willie playlists there. One's the first 6 years. You'll see it says Wake Up With Willie, the first 6 years. So that's up until the end of, or the start of August this year. So you're looking for Wake Up With Willie 2. That's the playlist I'm currently adding stuff to right now from the 10th of August this year onwards. So just 10th of August last month. From the 6th anniversary show onwards. So if you're looking for them, it's Wake Up With Willie 2 you're looking for. So make sure you get the correct playlist. Unfortunately, with the other playlists, there's over 900 shows on it. And when we upload it to Mixcloud and add it to playlist, it adds it to the bottom. And you have to physically drag each file all the way up to the top, and trust me, it's time consuming when there's over 900 shows in it. Yeah, so I spoke to Deb and said, look, can you mind if I just do another playlist? It'll be much easier. And she went, okay, fine. So I did. And it's so much easier now to take a file and just drag it up like 10 places. It's so easy. So that's what we're looking for. Wake Up With Willie 2 is the playlist you want. Online does it do, right? But thanks to anyone who even listens to any of the shows back on Mixcloud, it is appreciated. We do see numbers, so we know people do, so thanks very much for all your support, whether it's live or whether it's in catch up. We can't say thank you enough. Talking about thank yous, I should play this.
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0: So, yeah, like we segue into that. So, thanks to all the sponsors, listen, as the jingle says, because they sponsors, they pay, they cover the expenses involved with running a radio station and broadcasting and licensing fees and all the other things that comes with it. And the PRS, because we've obviously got to pay the PRS as well. So yeah, thanks to all the sponsors for taking care of that, which means, well, it's been part of the LDF sort of family. We are governed by them, we're run by them, we're part of the LDF now. It means no money comes out of the funds. Everything raised and donated into the funds stays in the funds and gets used where it's supposed to get used to rather than paying for anything we do. So thanks to the sponsors for getting on board straight away with that. It's appreciated. And that's the United Dance Force, David and Julie, UDF, who sponsor my show. The, in my opinion, the best portable dance floor you'll ever find. And I said that before they became sponsors. It's not just a case of, well, they sponsor me, so I'm going to butter them up. I said this long before. I have them at my events. So I've said this before they were sponsors. Yeah, Joan, thanks. See, they wake up over the next 60 years. Oh, really? I'll not make it that far, that's for sure. I reckon, nah, we'll see. We'll see. Well, you'll never know. I might be here for 60 years, but I doubt any of the rest of the listeners will be. Right, so, Sinead, thanks so much for playing my request for Till the Cows Come Home. Great wee dance from Mark and Chris, another fab country track. It was in my possible choreography list. Love Shayna Gee's cool, raspy voice. She's got loads of great tracks. I don't actually know her, per se. I don't recall having heard her before, to be honest. Maybe I have, and I've just not realised, but I may now go and have a look. Or listen, as the case may be. But yeah, I'll be snoop around, well, if I remember. If I remember. Lewis says, and please support our sponsors if and when you can. Yeah, please do so. It's the least we can do is at least direct you to them. And mine's been a bit different. It's dance floor higher, but honestly, you will not get a better dance floor. I use them for my Dumfries weekend each year. And not only the floor itself, but the actual service you get as well. So I would recommend Julian David every single time. Every single time. So if you're looking for a portable dance floor, UDF is the people to go with. Sinead is saying, we know it was two on Wednesday. Wow, we'll be heading down to Sandness for a family celebration on Sunday. Two already. Wow. It's just crazy. I mean, we've discussed this before, but we've watched each other's kids and grandkids sort of grow up over the last few years of doing this show. We've kind of witnessed it happening. It's crazy. Tracy Connell, good morning to you. Good morning, all. A bit later today, it's all go this morning at work. On a Friday as well. How selfish, how inconsiderate. Making you do some work on a Friday. That's not allowed. Have a word on Tracy. Have a word. Right, this next one, a request for Lou. Anna, recently she's asked me for songs I didn't know. I thought, oh, I'm going to go and find them. But this one, when you asked, do I know this one? Of course I know this one. Of course I do. Now, there was a few different dances to this, I'll be honest with you. There's a few different dances. I think there was a couple of dances in Australia as well. Lewis, I don't know if you did any of those dances. I think Mark Simpkin had one. I might be wrong here, but I'm sure he did. I'm just going to go and have a look right now. I did look last night, but I don't remember last night. I don't remember. So I know Hazel Pace had a dance to this. There was one done here which was huge. Still gets done a lot as well. So which will come to in a second. But I'm looking. Anne Kristen Sandberg had one to this. Diane Jackson. Nancy Morgan over in the States. John Montana as well. There was a few. Miguel Menendez had one to this. Paul Snook in Australia had one. So there was a few. But the one that we did and still do is by Gary Lafferty here in Scotland. His dance was the 2005 Dance of the Year at the Crystal Boot Awards. So it was written in 2004. It was a 2005 Dance of the Year. Overall Dance of the Year. So it was huge over here. Huge. But it still gets done. So Gary's dance was called All Day Long. If you know this song, you will be singing. This is Lone Star and Mr. Mum.

0: Honey, you're my hero.
1: Honey, you're my hero. Lone Star, Mr. Mom, All Day Long, and any other dance they did to that, but it was All Day Long we did here and still do here. Dance of the Year 2005. Absolute classic from Gary Lafferty. 20 minutes from me. Some people in this listening right now go to Gary's classes and his socials. I've actually seen Gary quite a lot this year. There's times where, although we're 20 minutes away, we do not see each other. We can easily go a whole year without seeing each other because we're so busy. But we've actually seen Gary and his wife Marie quite a lot this year. Despite us not going to his socials, he hasn't been to ours, we've still met or worked together at quite a few events this year. It's been mental. Lister saying love all day long. Karen saying this is a good one. Still have Isabel singing in my head. Yeah, unfortunately Isabel sings this one really loudly. Yeah, can't unhear it. Lou saying when Barry had his show on LDR, he interviewed Lone Star and they apparently fought over releasing Mr. Mom because most of the band thought it would bomb. I don't know how it did commercially, but it's a great song. Absolutely great song. And a great song to dance to. Obviously, Gary's dance is amazing too. So we all loved it. It's just a, again, just a happy, upbeat beat song. Just can't help but enjoy dancing to it. Kathleen Evans, I've seen you like to post. Good morning to you if you're listening. Thank you very much. So we're into the sort of last little bit of the show. If you still to tell me what your highlight of the last 7 days has been, please get involved. You can also tell me what your plans are for this weekend. What you're doing, where you're going, who you're seeing. We need to know. We need to know. I've got a really quiet weekend this weekend, to be honest. Tonight, we are going to bingo night tonight. I know. Bingo on a Friday night. It's the fundraiser for SANS. I actually forgot where we were going to be until very, like, maybe yesterday. Because it's been a while ago. A couple of weeks ago, we were talking about it. And then I'd completely forgotten about it because there's so many other things going on. You know, it's like life gets in the way. I'd completely forgotten. It was only sort of yesterday, I went, oh, we're going to that thing tomorrow night, aren't we? So, actually looking forward to it. I'm going to have a wee drink tonight. Why not? Always helps if I'm having to play bingo. I may as well, have a drink. But, you know. It's going to be a good night. It's going to be a good night. So, let's say it's raising money for SANS. I don't know if you know what SANS is. It's the leading pregnancy and baby loss charity here in the UK. So, we've had first-hand experience of what SANS doing, what a difference they can make and how they help, just a couple of years ago. So, you know, anything we can help out, we will. So, we're looking forward to that tonight. There's a few of us going, so yeah, have a wee drink, a few games of bingo, raise money for charity, why not? Tomorrow I've actually got a pretty quiet day. Lisa is out with some girls for work. I have at the moment no plans. I might try and sleep if I'm able to. Really need some sleep. Sunday's the same, I've got no plans. But that could and probably will change. There's loads to get done here at home. And then after that starts, in fact, that's a lie. Sunday I've got a beginner friendly social. I forgot I've got a social on Sunday. How can I forget? Beginner friendly social afternoon on Sunday. So I've got that. But other than that, I think that's the only thing I've got planned on Sunday, I'm sure. But then it starts pretty hectic. Next remainder of the year. I was going to say next couple months, but the remainder of the year is going to be hectic. So, I'm going to try and enjoy tomorrow having a day off and at least I'll be doing things here, but I'll be at home in the house, pottering about doing what I have to do. And try and make the most of that time at home to do what I can. Lisa, update Lisa, as you know, she's had a dodgy shoulder for best part of almost a year now. Tear in her rotator cuff. She got an injection on Tuesday, steroid injection to try and help a little bit, at least take away some of the pain. Seems to be doing the trick a little bit, although they have warned there'll be days where it's going to be really painful. There'll be days it's not. It's just going to come and go like waves. Has been not too bad so far. Hasn't really improved any movement or mobility, but she's certainly sleeping at night, which is a big thing. Yeah, so all the plans and all the progress we're making it in here has kind of slowed down a bit. So I'll try and get some things done tomorrow and try and kickstart it again. Man's work is never done, eh? Man's work is never done. Right, I've not got many, so I think I've only got a couple of songs, three songs left to play, so let's see what I've got. But before, I'm going to play this first.
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1: So as you know, the LDF show is on Sunday. I was there 2 weeks ago. Jenny last week. It is Dave Baycroft who's on again this coming Sunday, so please tune in if you're able to. 1 to 3 Sunday afternoon, talking about everything Line Dance Foundation. And it's important we keep talking about Line Dance Foundation, we keep encouraging people to donate, and we keep helping others. So please get involved if you're able to, and even tune in to show your support. Lewis said, at least in the US, Mr. Mom hit number one in the country charts and stayed there for several weeks, so it was definitely a success. Yeah, see, it would never have made the charts over here, unfortunately. It's only recently country songs have hit the mainstream charts over here. I mean, very recently. Way, way back, Garth Brooks was in the charts with Red Strokes. And that's really the only one I can think of that hit the mainstream charts when I was younger. But it's only recently. Morgan Wallen, Post Malone, Luke Combs, Ella Langley, these are all starting to hit the mainstream charts now here in the UK, but it's taken that long. Karen said, I'm off to Ayr for the weekend for an Ayr show. We're staying at Craig Tara. Hope the weather dries up. I've not been to Craig Tara for a long, long time. There used to be a big country festival there. Years and years and years and years ago, that was when I was growing up, just started line dancing, so like my very early teenage years. I used to go to Craig Tara, it was Butlins back then, for the festival. Wow, in the good old days. Well, I don't want to say too much, but the weather, it's supposed to be wet. It's supposed to be wet all weekend, so hopefully it does dry up. Hopefully it does. So, but have a good weekend, anyway. Have a good weekend. No point having the air show if it's raining, is there? That'd be a bit pointless. Anyway, right, so I mentioned this earlier on. Had a laugh at this yesterday, and I think I'll probably do it on Tuesday night as well. This is Jose's New Dance. Hey, look at this, look. I played this on Monday, but I think it's worth playing again. It's just for a laugh.

That's better. My bike was working there. Personally, I love it. I love it. I think she's a cool dance. Tags put people out of their comfort zone a little bit, but I love it. I think it's good fun. So, yeah, I love it. Elizabeth Reid said they're going to see Jane McDonald tonight and a social at Tory Glen tomorrow afternoon. We'll miss Joan's social at Abercorn tonight, although Joan has passed away. Her husband Ian has kept social going till the end of the year. Well done to him. Yeah, that must have been a hard decision. It must have been hard. I suppose it's an easy decision to say, right, we'll keep them on, but to do it without Joan, that would be definitely really hard. But well done to him for keep going. And well done to everyone who keeps supporting it as well. He might change his mind in a year and continue with him with the support he gets, so who knows. And Mary Connor saying what a laugh that was. It was a good laugh though. I know I say though, it was funny seeing people do it, but I wasn't laughing at people per se. I was kind of laughing at the whole group because it was the first. If you haven't seen it, the first tag, you've got to kind of hold your left hand in, on your left ear, and use your right hand as if you're scratching the vinyl like a DJ. You know the universal sign for DJ when you're scratching the vinyl. That's the tag. And I didn't expect the whole class to actually do it. Although I said, this is the tag, this is what it's supposed to be done. I didn't expect it to happen. And I was behind everyone, so I got to see it, and it looked amazing. But it was so funny just seeing people who you would never expect to actually do it. So it was good. And most people stayed up for dancing the second time, which is always a good sign. Even though it was that little bit different, most people stayed up. So it was good. I enjoyed it. But yeah, I'll be doing it Tuesday night just for a laugh too. I say just for a laugh. I'm not doing it for a laugh. I'm doing it because I like it. But I'm hoping people can have a laugh with it as well. Enjoy it at the same time. I personally love it. What can I say? That's another one I've done recently as well. Love Bites Back from Simon Ward and Niels Poulsen. Done this in a few last Thursday. Aye, last Thursday. Then I done it on Tuesday night. I really like this one. Just 32 counts, 4 walls, couple of restarts. Nothing harder than this. I really like this. Track by Lausanne called Love Bites Back.

our latest one from Niels and Simon. Intermediate level, but easy intermediate level. It's only 32 counts. Nothing out there. I love it. Suzanne Demo saying, Dance Love Bites Back on Monday night in class. I like it. Suzanne says, starts a bit like Take Me to the Beach. No. No, I don't think it does. Lewis saying we like Love Bites Back also. Why was that so hard to say? We like it too. perfect. Elizabeth Reed saying just a wee catch up on what we're saying about Joan Dobie's socials since she passed. Our husband Eden's has been running them till the end of the year. And Elizabeth Reed is saying, Audrey McFarlane and her husband are taking it over. They were good friends of Joan's and have it all booked up for next year, so we will be supporting them. That's great. It's great they're keeping going. Yeah, I know Audrey well. That's good. I'm glad it's still going. And obviously with Ian's best wishes, obviously, as well. That's good. Just the way you said, because they'd got to run to the end of the year, I thought maybe he's going to stop then, but that's good that someone else is taking over. Good. Because it's always been a well-supported event. I've never been. I've always been working when it's on or something else has been on or, you know. I'll be honest, occasionally I do get the chance, a weekend off, and I think, right, this is the time I'm going to go and visit somebody else's social, because there's hundreds on. You're never stuck for a social where we are. And you don't have to travel too far. Scotland's a tiny wee place anyway, so don't have to travel too far to get a social. But, yeah, just, if it's my weekend off, it might be my only weekend off in like 2 months, 3 months. So, yeah, as much as I would love to go and visit socials quite often, if it's my only weekend off, I'll be saying, you know what, I'm going to spend time with my wife, spend time with our grandson. I mean, occasionally spend time with our kids, but not very often. But, yeah, the priorities have definitely changed this year. So, yeah, I keep saying, I need to get to socials. I need to start supporting other people because they always support me. So, it's definitely something I need to do. It's no just as easy as that, unfortunately. But I will. But as I say, I've always seen pictures and videos from Joan's socials, and it's always been busy. It's always been well supported. So I'm glad that's continuing. Right, everyone got one more song to play out, and then we are done. So thanks for your support today, as always. Whole week. I mean, say whole week, it was all Monday and Friday, but yeah, thank you very much. I'll be back with you on Monday for a show of all new stuff. Wednesday, top three from Teaching Poll and a few other bit species. Next Friday, requests. I'm going to sneeze, get myself. That's better. So next week, I'll be with you Monday, Wednesday, Friday. The following week, it will be just Monday and Wednesday. Because we go to Ireland on the Thursday, going to Gary O'Reilly's event, Letterkenny. So it won't be on air on the Friday. The following week, it'll be Monday and Wednesday again. Because on the Thursday, I will be going to Norway. But I won't be back. I will be. I'll be back on Sunday. So yeah, but following week, I'll be back to Monday, Wednesday, Friday. So, if you have a request, speak to me from Wednesday onwards next week for Friday's request show next week, because that'll be the last Friday for a few weeks. There'll be no more Friday for, 2 weeks after that. Okay? So this is your warning. Start thinking about your request now. Speak to me on Wednesday. Right, as always on a Friday, I try and give you something you can sing along to finish with. Just, you know, just for the sake of it. Why not? Why not? So I'm going to give you, let's see, a dance by Sebastian Hotland from 2013. There's other dances to this as well. And there's other versions of this song too, but I'm going to use the Overtones version.
Sebastian's dance was called the Jungle VIP. You know where this is going, don't you? So this is the Overtones version of The Bare Necessities, and I Wanna Be Like You. So you better be singing this. You better be singing this as we finish. Thank you very much, everyone, for a great week. You're all amazing. Have an amazing weekend, whatever you are, whatever you're doing, whoever you're with. Make the most of it. So thanks to all, love to you all. And bye for now. You better be singing this. Look for

0: Hello dancers, it's Betty Drummond here. I was wondering, do you know how important your votes are in the line dancer charts? Well, I can tell you, they are far more important than you realise. Those little clicks of yours don't just help build the most comprehensive and accurate real-time charts, but they also create the nominations for the Crystal Boot Awards.
1: Last year, we hit a wonderful new record, reaching over 30,000 live votes in a month. Watching that number climb was incredible because it shows how much dancers believe in the charts and sharing information. And of course, the more who join in, the stronger and the more connected we become. So this year, we're raising the bar. We're aiming for 50,000.
0: Speaking now directly to dancers who may not vote or who live outside the UK, I want to say yes, we see you and we really want you to take part too. Your votes will contribute to the charts in your country, but they will also put your local favourites on a global map. You can vote as often as you want for whatever you want and nobody can take that away from you. So come on dancers, remember to make your votes. You know it's the right thing to do.

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1: It's time to carry on up the line with Dave Morgan. It's time to carry on up the line with Dave Morgan.

And a very, very warm welcome. Good morning, good afternoon, good evening, wherever you are in the world. And here we are. It's time to carry on up the line with me, Dave Morgan. Here we are once again on a UK bank holiday. Yes, a bank holiday. So most people, I'd say not everybody, but most people, have been able to have an extended

0: weekend. So there we are. I opened up the show slightly different tonight, and with the say, my as a tribute to, of course, the late great Dolly Parton, of course, who left us last week. And I shall be finishing the show with a couple of Dolly tracks. So slightly different. Get your top 20 as normal, but it will be as if to round my evening off, there'll be some tracks from Dolly. And indeed, a big thank you to Mr. Adrian Sheckley last week. Of course, he dedicated his Country Loving Line show to Dolly Parton. If some of you have been looking for that, and indeed shows are uploaded to Mixcloud because of licensing and because of what we rules and regulations. Again, if we play tracks of more than three, so I think it's more than three tracks of the same artist, some say Mixcloud will not publish our shows. This never happened years ago, but this is licensing laws. And now from different countries we have to abide by, so there we are. But it was a great show. I was, as I got to tune into Adrian's show and just played some awesome tracks. So I hope you're all well since I spoke to you last week. The weeks certainly do fly by, don't they? At a total rate of rate of speed, and I was quite looking forward to this bank holiday weekend. I thought, oh, an extended weekend, and it's gone like a flash. So yes, back to work in the morning, and of course indeed as well, schools are going back here in England. At least I know the Scottish schools have gone back earlier as ever. So well, Deb goes back to work tomorrow. She has been actually working through the school holidays at an out of school club, but yeah, she goes back tomorrow, but the kids have got a little time off yet. Blake is thinking off till Friday. Yes, he goes back to school on Friday, but his new school. And Blair goes back next week, so she's got another week off. So, Bank Holly, what have we been doing? So, today, well, it's been, well, Blair and Deb, and I leave them to it, guys, because they wouldn't appreciate my interference. But they've been building today. They've built a lovely new unit for Blair's for Blair's room, where she has well, it's a vanity. So well, what do we call it? A vanity desk and shelving and new mirror and light and all that kind of thing today. So that's kept them very, very busy indeed. So yeah, as I say, there's always something going on, let's say, in our household. So if you want to come and join in tonight's fun and games, do head over to the Lion Dancer Radio chat room on Facebook and do drop by, come and say hi, let me know what's been going on. So a few of you all in, but I'm going to say a bevy of beautiful ladies all in the chat room this evening with me. And first in though tonight was our lovely Jean Robinson. So good evening, Dave, family and listeners, and hope everyone is okay. Hope you are as well, and you're all well topped up, ready for the first part of the show. We have, of course, our lovely Lou, and of course, hi, Dave and friends. And it's 6 a.m. and 1 degrees here in Canberra, so I will have some coffee and think of something clever to say after that. Good, our lovely Bev, and indeed lots of love and hugs to Emma as well, and Jenny Bradshaw. Should I'm all set with a rum and coke. No, I haven't. Well, not a rum and coke. That actually, believe it, that would be Marilyn. That would be Marilyn, who likes a spiced rum, a dark rum and coke. But I do have a tipple with me, and Sue Bell. Well, no class for you tonight. So she said, I'm here from the start. So welcome. Thank you for coming and joining in tonight's fun. Because I always wonder and I think Sinead Williams is also in the background because there's been a little love on the post. So welcome. Now, of course, yes, with bank holiday, everyone's, you know, people do things. So I did wonder this evening, well, as I say, will you be out and about, or will I be happily playing you the top 20, top 20 and talking to myself? Well, that's not a problem. Used to doing that. What a top 20 we've got for you. So a few familiarities, I would say, things that you were definitely used to seeing at the moment, and a couple of new ones thrown in as well. So it's forever changing. Summer months, as we're coming out now, so through the summer, I always see with the poll that there are differences. Voting usually drops in those summer months because European countries, some of them stop, of course, the Scandinavian countries do stop classes for a while, so the voting just drops. So as we get into September now, things start to return slightly normal. But I would definitely say, looking as I look through the results this week, they are quite, I would say, fair to say. There are representative things that we've certainly have heard of. And then, of course, forever, there's been a couple of dances where the scripts have been held back. Now they've been released, those dances are now appearing. So, so there we go. All good. There's a mixture. And we are right through, I think, again, this week from... We're definitely from the beginners through to the advanced. And we're from the absolute beginners to the advanced. So I always like it when we've got a poll, a top 20, with a little bit of everything for everyone. And indeed, we've got... Oh, Helen. Hello, hello, hello. Helen Parkins with us. Good evening, everybody. Thank you for coming and joining in tonight. And Mr. Carl Harry Winson, hello. This is no Monday class tonight, so I'm able to listen in. And hope you're good. Well, hope you are, kind sir. That's so lovely. I hope you had, I'm sure you had lots of fun. Of course, we had our lovely Michelle Risley, of course. Michelle, of course, got married at the weekend. And so I'm sure we've seen some beautiful, absolutely beautiful, fabulous photos. So I'm sure there was lots and lots of celebrating going on over the weekend. Well, that's me, say, for the moment, chatting about. And speaking of Michelle Risley, I suppose this is quite a good way to start off tonight's show, because at number 20 this week, it is Michelle and Ray Jones, and it's their intermediate level dance called Big Bad Wolf. Now, I did get to say it was great, because I did actually get to see this when we were down in Wales, South Wales, a couple of weeks ago. And we were, say, it was very nice. Andrew and Jenny and Andrew happily let us gate crash. Well, let us in for the evening on the Saturday evening while we were down there. And I got to see this little dance in action. And again, say, was well loved by the reaction of the crowd, the people that were there that learnt this. They absolutely love this one. So here we are then, Big Bad Wolf.
1: Big Bad Wolf.

So there we are, Big Bad Wolf there from Michelle Risley and Ray Jones there. That's number 20 this week in their intermediate dance. Now, just having a quick look what's happening here. So there's quite a few of you sort of coming to, say, into the chat room, so just bear with me while we look at the book of face. Now, Sue Thornton, good evening you two, my lovely, and good to say, nice to have you here on board, tuned in tonight. So it looks as though bank holiday, you're all missing your classes, so let's tune in. And I'm very much appreciative of it too. My parents are also there with us as well and tuned in too. Helen says she's no classes for me all week though because I'm in the middle of jury service and missing my dancing. Oh, now that's always something I've always wanted to do. I've never been called up for that. So you never know, time yet. I'd probably get something really boring as well. I'd get really boring. I wouldn't get some... It's not like a nice juicy case, so it's a bit like it could be like Poirot. Suzanne Dingwall, good morning to you. She's woken up and there with the pooches at 5:45 a.m. So yes, welcome indeed. And we've got Oliver Sinead, of course, in Norway. So said hello Dave, Debbie and family and fellow listeners. Just a quick hello, we'll be listening whilst doing your admin. Now it's the first AB beginner and beginner plus classes. They started last week. Another class is starting this week after a so long summer break. So first intermediate advanced class of the season tonight, and it was so warm. Said Cyberglow was the teach tonight. Improver plus class for tomorrow at night, already planned. Fairly gentle start with recaps on the schedule, so I hope everybody is well and enjoying your day or evening. Well, this has probably been the first week as a bit of a shock to the system for me that I stare out of the window to actually to just darkness, pitch black, and I am not happy about that at all. Yes, I've been used to being sat here usually looking out, well, say looking out to nice by the bright blue skies, because we have had, well, a summer, a good summer, but again, we've also been surrounded in scaffolding for over 3 months, and so we haven't really got to it. I've not particularly enjoyed summer this year, though there's been great weather at home. I'm glad to say that's all done. That's all gone now. And of course, it's, as soon as that's happened, what have we got now? We've got nothing but rain, I think, set in for the next over a week, looking at the forecast. What did we have last night? Well, we had a thunderstorm last night. That went on for a good while. So just give you the weather forecast from Manchesterford while we're here. So where are we going now? Number 19 this week goes to, now of course, as I said, last couple of weeks, and it's not happened for a very, very, very long time, where I have had two dancers to the same track of music within the top 20. And as I've always, and straight right from day one while I've been doing the show and the poll, I never play a track twice during the show, pretty much as well when I'm DJing as well. I very rarely repeat stuff. But of course, number 19 this week goes to Maggie Gallagher with her improver level dance, Kiss My Glass, or Glass. So that at number 19 this week from, of course, from Maggie. However, there is another dance by somebody else out there to this one as well, which might appear later on in the show. So from the intermediates, we're now going to go to beginners, the beginner level. And of course, we're heading over to Germany for this one with Mr. Ben Murphy. And Ben has a new dance out there called Tainted Stomp. This was in the poll last week in the top 20. So again, a new one from Ben, and the track here comes from Gloria Jones. So again, if you're not familiar with this one, go and check it out.

So they are Tainted Stomp, and thank you, Sue. Sue says Tainted Stomp is a fun dance, fits well to the track, and we love a good stomp. So there, love that. I say if there's any dance that come up, that was like a nice honest review from anybody out there, how well it's doing. Is it doing well? Did it not go well? Always good to know. And Jenny says, yep, the Dark Knights are with us. Dark, is that Dark going to work soon? It'll be Dark coming home. Don't. Especially when I'm out and about as well, as I am on the road. Again, yes, can't wait for all of that. I was hoping that sort of we might have a little bit of rain, but I'm hoping just as we go into maybe in September, we do get we do get a bit of an Indian summer. We do. And of course, yes, and I don't want it being horrific weather all the way through September either, because as you all know, I am obviously an ambassador for the LDF. But again, I have another charity that I also like to raise funds for, and it is the Jim Jackson Foundation. And each year, as you know, I've always participated in extreme challenges for the LDF. Well, the Jim Jackson Foundation, because it is part of course, the company that I work for. Founder of my company was Dear Jim. And for those of you who don't know what that entails, the Jim Jackson Foundation is all about supporting and giving young people a helping hand, a start on the ladder of business and commerce, of any businesses. And the company is very much involved with various universities around the company, but those monies can be spent on basics, which most of us take for granted, a laptop to be able to do to give to someone to be able to do the courses and the studies that they need to do. It's a really it's a small charity, but absolutely well worth the while, and I'm very, very proud to be able to help that. So coming up, guys, and I will put a post, but coming up, I will be doing an extreme challenge for that in September. I shall be heading down to Sussex. I should be heading down to Crawley, and we should be doing. I should be going zip wiring and through the treetops and God knows what else by the looks of things that's been lined up for us. Some of you may remember I went down a cliff, on the Sunshine Coast. Again, last time I did the extreme challenge, not last year, the year before, and it was lovely to have support from Noel. So of course, Noel, I don't know if Noel's about tonight, but no, Noel's only just returned. I think returned home recently from Turkey. Again, if anybody is willing to sponsor me for that, we'll be posting out, put a link out, and anyone it's very, very much appreciated indeed. Again, so some good say, as I said, yes, I'm an ambassador for the LDF, but I do a lot for that, and I like to be able to help out elsewhere as well to very, very worthwhile causes. So here we are then, next up for you then, off to the only time tonight to add the advanced level dancers, and this was a hit, or was the dance of the event at Eurodance this year, and this goes to Mr. Fred Whitehouse, Shane McKeever, Simon Wood and Mr. Niels Poulsen, and of course this was their dance Rolling with the Boys. Here we are for you Bon Jovi fans out there, away we go.

And there we go, guys, rolling with the boys. Fred Whitehouse, Shane McKeever, Simon Wood and Mr. Niels Poulsen in the advanced level. So there we are. Again, lots and lots of people say, love that one. And Jenny says, rolling with the boys, so good. Right back in high school with this track. So got to love a bit of Bon Jovi. Now, Sue, how spooky is this? I've just jumped in the shower and I love this. So people tell you, obviously, I love it when people are listening to Line Dancer Radio. It's amazing over the years where we all get taken when people are tuned in. And so they are. Sue's just jumped in the shower and used a lovely Versace shower gel. So yeah, absolutely. You make sure, love, you're using our brand. Make sure you're using our brands. Around to again out there, awesome stuff indeed. You just say, mate, oh, to God, you guys make me laugh. Well, so where are we? We've had a bit of everything, haven't we? So far, we've had intermediate, improver, beginner, advanced, back to the intermediates, and back to Euro dance. For me, anyway, in terms of these two dances, both workshops. That I was lucky enough to DJ for at Eurodance, and we had our fabulous Maggie Gallagher with her intermediate level nightclub called Born to Fly. This was fab, and as I say each week, I've said to you before, especially at those events, and again when you're DJing at some of the larger events and you've got lots of different choreographers, again I was very much look at audience reaction, even though I know at Eurodance people have do have a dance of the day and dance of event, but when it's not like that, I still look to see really what kind of reaction the audience give and the dancers give. And what I noticed about this one was when Maggie taught this from the people that attended the workshop, the round of applause was incredible. It just went on and on after she taught this dance. So here we are, Born to Fly for you smoothies out there. The track comes from the artist Jamie McDonald. Just before I do as well, I do apologise. At the beginning, obviously, I opened up the show tonight, of course, with the fabulous, great, late Dolly Parton. Tonight, and the track was Light of a Clear Blue Morning. There are different versions of that track. There is her original right back from 1977, and then there was a more recent version Dolly did with other country stars, but my favourite, I played you my favourite version, which came from the soundtrack, came from the film that Dolly starred in called Straight Talk. If you've never seen the film, if you're wanting something just for easy watch, it's just an easy watching film that's got some great messages in there, and the music, the tracks from right through it, I mean, are just superb. You will of course remember, obviously, and all know 9 to 5, and again when she wrote the theme for Straight Talk, if you've never heard it, it's worth a listen. I played it, I stood in. Oh, we're going back years now. We're going back here on Line Dancer Radio. And I stood in for Heather Barton for her Blether with Heather show 1 week. I think Heather was otherwise engaged, was somewhere. And I stood in, and of course for that, again, it was a bit of... And I played, it was called Straight Talk, because most of you who know me, I am quite straight talking. Whether that goes down well or not, that's up to you. But I played that to introduce the show. But yeah, absolutely, absolutely awesome. So yeah, for those of you wondered, may not have heard the track before. Well, that was was one of the most familiar. I know everybody at the moment has been dancing Islands in the Stream and 9 to 5, etc. Out there is a in memory of Dolly. I will be playing a couple of tracks to finish off to finish top. Tonight's show, put my teeth in, after the top 20. So next up for you then is Born to Fly from our fabulous Maggie.

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1: So yes, indeed, there are three amazing shows, three fabulous shows here on Line Dancer Radio. We've got our lovely Lou and Joan, of course, Tuesday mornings here in the UK from 8 a.m. They're with you for a fabulous two-hour show. We've got, of course, Mr. Adrian Checkley with his two shows, but of course, the All Request on a Thursday. Indeed, the original All Request show, so get your, so definitely get those requests in there. And our fabulous Jenny, of course, who, again, well, with Jenny's show, you see, what I love is, again, it's different tracks every week. Every week, something new, which is, again, as I say, every week, that's just unreal in terms of show preparation. That's just unreal. And there we are, amazing. Just, but again, introduces to some fabulous, fabulous tracks out there, whether they say, again, by original artists, whether they're AI created, okay, but it keeps this. So regardless of what format they are, they keep our dance floors full. So there we are. So in that, we should your top five then. Well, not your top five, your first five tonight. So we've got Big Bad Wolf from Michelle and Ray. Then Maggie Gallagher's version, say, Dance Kiss My Glass. Tainted Stomp from Mr. Ben Murphy. Rolling with the Boys from Fred, Shane, Simon and Niels. And they're Born to Fly from Maggie. So again, so great to say something from beginner right through to advanced. So a little bit for everyone. Well, going on to our next dance tonight, this is a new entry onto the poll first week. And, of course, a lot of people have been enjoying this fabulous lady, Rachel McEnany-White, have been enjoying her dance, C'est La Vie. Well, here we are with another easy intermediate level here from Rachel, though, called Drinking Guarantee. Track comes from the artist Bryce Leatherwood. So there's a fancy name for you, isn't it? Bryce Leatherwood. so again, this one is, it's been out, but it's a new one, I haven't seen this on a floor yet, but I'm sure I soon will.

So there we are, from Rachel McEnany White there, Dan's Easy Intermediate Dance Drinking Guarantee. That was Bryce Leatherwood. Jenny says, love drinking guarantee, was easy to learn and not difficult at all. Now, I'll say a little update from our Lou, bless you. Now, the coffee's obviously kicked in. Should our new teachers last night were brought back to class from MND fundraiser event held over the weekend. So one was Revised Oldish Champagne on Ice by Michael Vera Lobos. Awesome, awesome track there, by saying the great late Tammy Wynette with Elton John. What a amazing track that is. Now, it's funny, I'd already learnt the dance, and it simply was because I was in the States and I had learnt Paul and Carla Dornstedt's Champagne on Ice, and I brought that back to my classes in the UK before Michael released his. And of course, people then did, obviously over here, then people did do Michael's because they were unaware of Paul and Carla's. But theirs was equally a cracking dance that I got to learn at the Vegas Dance Explosion way back in 2005. Yep. 21 years ago. So, but she's the new teach from New Zealand choreographers Nicole and Melissa Woodley. It was a 64 count easy intermediate dance called Arrow to the Wind. And in block capital, she shouts this one and says, I loved this dance. Done to an engaging Irish tune, it was very easy to learn, and the best part. Unlike most intermediate dances, it did not have a bunch of turns and spins. So many of the good intermediate dances are troublesome for a lot of us older dancers who have hip, knee, equilibrium issues, etc. So the dance had none of those barriers, and every one of our class was able to do this dance. So highly recommend. So there we go, Lou. Love it. Love this. And when I come these in the chat, brilliant. Look out. These are, again, dancers that maybe you over here, people you've not heard of, unfamiliar. And you've got a genuine, you've got somebody there genuinely going and giving it a great review. Go and check it out. Go and look. Just because you might not have heard of somebody, and just you know, please, go and have a look. If the dances are suitable for you or your classes, then give them. And if they're not, that's fine. Move on. There's plenty out there for everybody. Now, Sue says, I've put Drinking Guarantee on my list. Haven't tried it out yet, but I love the video of Rachel doing it, and I love the track. I've got to say, rest assured, choreographer, if it's Rachel's, you're gonna have a good dance. You are guaranteed you are dancing guaranteed with Rachel's dances, regardless of what level. I've had many conversations over the years with Rachel about some, say, dances that she's choreographed and done. And it's always funny, though, isn't it, when people write something they're really proud of. And I've done it myself. I've written choreographed a dance over years gone by, and I absolutely thought, yeah, and you know what, the dance isn't going anything. And then you write something else that you actually thought, yeah, you think to yourself, yeah, it's okay, that'll do, that was all, you know, that's all right, that was all right. And then you find out that people love the dance, and you think, oh, hang on a minute. Why didn't you like the other one? but that's it, isn't it? I suppose it's down to tune. And I must admit, thank you very much to Lee Hamilton while I'm thinking of it. Lee posted out his one of his recent socials playlist. And again, it's always good to have a look at playlists and see. You know, when I'm doing the poll, these are being done taught in classes. So I do expect to then see some of these dancers out and about. When I saw that, and I saw on the list that my dance Hands Talk Tonight was on that list, and it was from requested dancers. Were slightly humbled by that to think that anyone's still actually doing that dance. So thank you very much indeed. And while I'm on the subject, I was having a little chat today with a very good friend of mine, and has been for many, many years, the fabulous star that is Michelle Perron over in Canada. And those of you who've been dancing long enough will know who I'm talking about, and we have done so many dances. And even if you don't know who she is, you will more than likely will have danced Smoky Places, which of course is one of her all-time dances. But she's done so much more. And we were chatting today, and she was telling me that TGIF, her dance that she choreographed with Joe Thompson, that it's had a bit of resurgence over there in the bar scene. They're all dancing it, though, to an alternative track called Green Light, from which is by Pitbull. And it's absolutely, it's such an old dance, but do you know what? A dance, when we say an old dance, the kind of dance that was ahead of its time, we had a few of those, ahead of its time,
great choreography from Michelle and Joe there. So I'm just so pleased, just so happy for Michelle that dance has been picked up by that scene and everyone and doing it. So I'm not sure if it's actually got over here yet with the bar scene. So I better need to speak to Katie and Maz and Sue. I might find out. As have you all started redoing that dance on that scene? Because you should. It's just brilliant. Awesome stuff indeed. So what have we got? Helen, gotta go. Oh, now what? Ooh, Helen, yes, bless you, thank you for coming and joining us. She says happy dancing everyone. She says early start tomorrow, yes, because yes, behave yourself, Helen. I'll be in touch with you soon, because Helen and I hopefully will be doing something next year as well. So there we are. Won't say too much at the moment. And Jenny, loved Hans' talk tonight. Was a hitting class. Not done it for a while though. No, don't be apologised for it. I'm surprised anyone's still doing it. It's that old. It's not the oldest dance I've choreographed and was done, but hey ho. People looking for oldest to bring back, then I don't mind if you do. Next up for you then, this one has done ever so well for Maggie and Gary. No surprises with this, especially for you Westlife lovers. Again, when we were back at, do you know what? I'm just looking at my computer and thinking, why have all my tracks disappeared? That would be why. Your Love Amazes Me. Again, this was another one that was done over the weekend. Quite a few people had already done it, before the event, but gone down ever so well. So higher improver level here from Maggie and Gary.

So there we go there. Your love amazes me. I should have thrown in some jingles there. I'll say, Gene, I said I needed a top up there. I should have... Oh dear me, so yes, all so all topped up there, and well, Sue says yes, maybe Maz and Katie can let you know if that old dance has been done out there. Should, while I was typing that, I already forgot the name of it, so it's TGIF. Should I know they think Pitbull is our king of line dancing tracks? So yeah, I've put it in the comments, TGIF, thank God it's Friday by Michelle and Joe. It's an awesome dance, guys. You're looking for, I say, when you're looking for those of you who like to bring classics back, that is definitely one, again, that you should go and have it. You definitely should go and check out, even if it's first time round. Suzanne Dingwall as well, Steal Away. Beginner line dance by myself and Debbie Marshall, being taught in Wallaroo, would that be right, in South Australia last Saturday night. To the again, so lovely again, out there, different choreography from around the world, and that's just, I go and check it out. Now this little number, I remember playing weeks and weeks ago, it got into, it didn't get into the top 20, but it got into it was on the pole, because obviously it'd been taught an event, so it was bubbling under. I think it played as one of the bubbling unders. And of course, that was the one and only time, and that was it. And then, of course, only recently has the actual script now been released for this dance, and I'm glad that it has, because I really love this. I really like this. So it's called Love Bites Back, and it's from Simon and Niels. It's intermediate level. I'm glad this one is out there and people have picked up on it. So people clearly have been waiting for the step sheet with this one.

So there we are there. Love Bites back there from Simon and Neil. It's a track from Loose Saint in there, and a few comments. Yes, so Jenny agrees. Glad Love Bites back is now officially released. And Sue says, we danced that last night in class. And Lou says, we are enjoying it also. So great out there. Again, I've got a little bit of a list to do. Now, I've got a month, well, not a month off, I'm here with you guys on the radio, I have a month off. I'm not doing any events. I might go to the odd social, might appear somewhere, but but my next event, actually, so I'm going to be looking on the lookout for some dancers, guys. So I shall be at King's Hill at the beginning of October, and we'll be hosting, and I've got the fabulous Nikki Napier, and of course indeed reminds me to say a big, big happy birthday to Nikki today. As is ever, there's lots of line dance birthdays. There's quite a few out there actually today, but Nikki in particular, and she's going to be there over the course of that weekend, so I am so looking forward to that. So yes, indeed, I shall be on the lookout now in the next couple of weeks for some new releases, guys. So any of you tuned in then, you've got some dancers, then do, I can say, give me a nod. I'll go and check them out, or by all means, please send them to me. I would be happy to introduce in the workshops that

0: circumstances over the last few years, and I've said before, namely the jacket. I absolutely really love that from Gudrun. Easy intermediate level, and this one is called Halo and Horns, and of course the track comes from the ever popular at the moment DJ Tex.
1: Once every 1,000 years they clock out, wings down, horns tucked away, and tonight they picked a honky tonk.

So there we are then this week. Number 12, Halo and Horns there from Heather and Gudrun. Easy intermediate level there. Track from DJ Tex. Now Sue says, talking of birthdays, it was our line dancing queen mother's birthday yesterday. She's been very spoilt, had about 4 birthday meals out over the last few weeks and a day out to her favourite garden centre with tea and cakes, of course. And she ended her day with a large Bacardi and Coke or two. As well, of course. So lots of love. I say, big, big happy birthday to your mum as well. Big hugs to her. And hopefully we get to see her.

somewhere. You've got an event coming up, Sue, haven't you, soon? And you're not shouting about it. I heard, I'm sure, it was whose show? I was listening to somebody's show. Big thanks to, of course, Jenny, of course, yesterday. Jenny, we have now on a Sunday a show that is dedicated, focused, shall I say, focused on the Lion Dance Foundation, of course, because, of course, we are the official station for the Lion Dance Foundation. And each week, a DJ, one of our team of DJs, will come and do something different. And again, and it's about spreading the awareness of what the Lion Dance Foundation is all about. And if there's any latest news or anything that is shared to us, shared from, of course, the trustees or Betty and Helen. And again, we like to let everybody say know what's going on. And Jenny did a great. I did tune in yesterday while I was checking out the poll results, because it takes me some time to do that. So I was quietly listening in, but I did check in. I do try and check into the shows when I So when I am listening, I do listen to quite a lot of shows, but I just don't always appear on the chat. So let's have a look. So yes, I have. So Sue, now that you mention it, and thank you. So we've got a bit of a poster. So we like to always tell what's going on. Charity Day of Dance. And of course, it's raising funds for the Lion Dance Foundation. And it's on Sunday, the 4th of October, from 2 till 10 p.m. at Victoria Hall in Middlewich. So of course, for our international dance listeners out there tonight, it's probably not helpful for you. But for anyone that, of course, in the UK, or certainly in the Northwest, or anyone that likes to travel, please get in touch with Sue. So Disco Divas and Neon Lights guest instructors are Honky Tonk Highway, so I would imagine that is Maz and Katie. Live music from Thornhill. So line dancing, workshops, raffle stall, surprises, food and live music, kitchen open. So for tickets, contact Sue, and so she has details here. So please check it out. So Sunday the 4th of October, better check our diaries, Sue. I think we might need to come and join you for that. I don't think I have to check my work schedule. I don't think I am. Let's just hold fire, and I will tell you. So again, while I look at my, I'm a day out because, of course, with it being bank holiday. So am I? No, fabulous. We're available. I think we might need to come and support that, especially as a line dance ambassador. Right, here we go then. Next up then, absolutely love this next one. This comes from the two fabulous boys that are Marlon and Romaine. What a great pair they are. Again, was just so, again, I'm only the one and only time I've ever sort of got to work with them was at Eurodance. And some of you lucky people get to work with these fabulous guys all the time. But they were absolute pleasure. What great, I mean, very skilled dancers, it goes without saying. But their teach as well, their workshops, the fun that those two bring. They have what I call a serious knack, actually, of... When I look at people who, and I look at different instructors, and especially when I'm a DJ and stuff, and I sound very critical, don't I? I sound like a critique, and that's not what I'm doing as well, but I do like to give credit where it's due. And I think those two, they have a bit of a knack where the people come to the workshop, the people who knew them as well know how much fun they are, and taught a dance that maybe was probably, you know, I look at some of the people I know in the room and think, wow, they're teaching this, think, wow. Are they, you know, you sort of look, are they going to walk off the floor after, you know, because, but they just absolutely engage. Everyone is totally engaged in what they do. And everyone got the dance. So I saw this one, a couple of weeks ago as I was just browsing along and just thought, wow, I love this one. I thought, yes. So I'm very personally pleased to see that this is in the top 20 and people have picked up on it. And Marlon and Romaine are known for some of their choreography, obviously, some of it is very technical and is not for all everybody's standard classes, and we get that. But it's great to see that they are now, as I say, choreographing dancers that do cater, that are catering for, the classes out there. So here we are, Dublin Lights. This is so much fun. Here we go. Track from Miles Smith.

0: bringing you all the latest news from Down Under. 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
0: 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It's time to wake up with Willie. 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

So they are fabulous stuff indeed there. So we've had our first 10 tonight. So Big Bad Wolf at number 20, Kiss My Glass from Maggie Gallagher at 19, Tainted Stump at 18 from Ben Murphy, Rolling With The Boys by Fred, Shane, Simon and Niels at number 17. Then we've got Born To Fly at 16 this week from Maggie Gallagher. 15 was Drinking Guarantee from Rachel McEnany White. Number 14, Your Love Amazes Me from Maggie and Gary. Love Bites Back came in at 13 this week from Simon and Niels. Number 12 was Halo and Horns from Heather and Gudrun. And number 11, Dublin Lights from Marlon Andremain. So there we are, cracking stuff indeed. So let me go back on the chat now. I know you said this the other week, but no, it doesn't matter, Jenny, as well. Jenny, of course, has various weekends over here in the UK, and that she has got Marlon Andremain in St Anne's. Now that's in January in 2027 as well, so awesome stuff indeed for getting them on board. Suzanne Dingwall said it was my mum's 80th birthday today and we're going out for tea. So this photo, we'll get used to all the times, this photo of my mum and me at my 60th birthday, which was on the 21st of July. So fabulous picture there. It's a lovely picture of you both in. Indeed, so I'll have fun celebrating later on. Yes, Sue. Yes, Katie and Maz are teaching, and also a lovely lady called Zoe Bowker is also going to do a teach as well for me. She's not long started her own classes, and I'm happy that she's coming along too. So it would be amazing if you and the family could come along. And I'm very honoured also have love. Oh, you've got Pat and Lizzie Stott. Oh, you've got great fun with those two. Choreographed quite a couple of dances with Pat. Pat's just just a wonder. She's just an absolute superb, just beautiful lady indeed, inside and out. And Lizzie's just mad. And Lizzie's fabulous, absolutely fab. Coming along. And you've got Alexis. Now, is that Alexis Tate or Alexis Strong? And a few of her ladies are coming too. But sure to be a fabulous event, guys. So if you're listening in the UK and you're looking for somewhere to go, and of course, and it's raising funds for the Line Dance Foundation. So again, so I'm a proud ambassador. So I'll be glad to glad to come along. So here we are into this week's top 10.

So, kicking off the top 10 tonight, we're going to join the fabulous Alison Johnston and Joshua Talbot. So, the first and only absolute beginner dance of this week's top 20 teach is Coco Nana. So, there we again have, so again, doing it, doing well. It seems to be doing well all over the place. And cracking track from Aztec and DJ Coco.

So there we are, Coco Nana. There we are, number 10 this week from Alison and Joshua. And so, yeah, we're sharing photos here, looking at there, Sue. There's, oh, there's your mum, fabulous. Oh, there. That's a tucking into, that's into a creme brulee. Oof, there we are. So, yes, Guy, you're very quiet these days. I mean, back in lockdown days, I mean, I used to say, what are your nibbles and tipples? And you were all there with it, telling me what you were having this evening. But yeah, you're all, I'll tell you these days, you all pretend to be good, don't you? Yes, well, yes, you can't fool me. Next up then for you then is from Maddie. First dance from Madison tonight, intermediate level, and love this one. The first time I loved the track, I heard the track first and then looked at it and say, and then went, thought, oh, go and have a check and look at the dance. From Maddie, love this intermediate level, and it's Cross That Line, superb track from Gary Allen.

So they are across that line from Maddie there, number 9 this week, intermediate level. Awesome stuff indeed. Love, love, love the track. Right. So I'm heading back for me. I'm heading back to Eurodance back in June with this. And this was taught for Maggie, taught this on behalf of Mr. O'Reilly, because Gary was unable to be at Eurodance this year. But again, it's proved very, very popular. I've seen a lot of nice comments. I've seen a lot of instructors on their teach lists that they put out there that this has been one they've done. And it's called Seaside. The track comes from as well. I say, when I read out a list of, it's like a firm of solicitors, from Diane Warren, Rita Ora, Sophia Reyes, and Reek Reich. Okay, we're off to the seaside.

So there we are. Indeed, there we are, all children relaxed out there. And I know Sue Thornton says she's relaxing out there. Thank you very much for posting out. Bless you. And we've got our lovely, very own Virginie. Virginie Roger is here. She said, hi, Dave. A quick hello from France. I hope you're doing great. We are okay. We've had quite a few things going on recently. Last couple of weeks, things are unexpected things and whatever. But you can try and deal with bits and pieces in your stride. But we're all right. And we are missing you. But we know why. So Virginie, Ginny, of course, at the moment is a little, is here on Line Dancer Radio with us, and has had to, due to work and has had to take a little break, etc. And the things that life throw at you. But we are missing you, and I can't wait till we actually get to see you again in person. As well, so thank you for dropping by and coming saying hi. Again, it's means a lot. So next up for you, then, I mentioned, so we've had Rachel's Drinking Guarantee, and of course I mentioned this one earlier, everyone enjoying C'est La Vie from Rachel. Improver Levels coming at number 7 this week, and just touching very briefly, and I'm not getting into, and certainly not opening a debate, guys. But obviously, I saw a great post today. Obviously, there's been a lot of controversy. There's been about AI music and etc. and all this, that, and the other. And I've said to you all from my stance on this one from day one is, guys, AI is here to stay. It's not going anywhere, and you have to, just make the best of it. And it's not there. People using it, use it to your advantage as such. And I know Dave said the same. I know Dave is probably in the same mind as me. On that, and but I saw a great post today by Laura Fowler, really explained the differences of total AI music, where it's solely created, and people who use where AI has been used to enhance, but it still involves humans. It still has an artist, a singer, and I loved it. I thought it was a really, really sort of good, a really, really sort of good post out there, and hopefully, and I don't like I've seen some real awful comments. Real awful comments that people have made, and people who are very sort of, I don't know, uneducated or ignorant about such things of late. And the artists are the best people as well to speak to, because even Mr. and Glenn Rogers are going great. Glenn is brilliant out there. Says that, all artists have been using forms of IA for years, as we've gone along for music, etc. So they're the people, guys. They're the people in the know. They're the ones that, rather than, people just moaning and complaining without actually any real research. But there we are. So I'm posting this one to say C'est La Vie. AI was used, but has the real artist Joe Nichols, and of course we've danced loads and loads of dances to Joe Nichols tracks over many years. And of course, and I know loads of people are loving this one from Rachel, and it's C'est La Vie.

There we are there from Joe Nichols there and Rachel's dance, Say La Vie, love it. And I'm just thinking as well, again, it's been a while really since we've seen Rachel's, say some Rachel's dances in say within this top 20, because of course she's, again, very incredibly very busy lady indeed with all her, I would say, with all her boys at home and of course with her events and etc. So it's lovely though she's, I found a little bit of time to do some choreography and put it back out there again. So lovely stuff indeed. And Lou just said, yeah, Laura's explanation was excellent. I thought it was you know, it helps, you know, if people are unsure what it's all about and a little bit of understanding. It's great. That's a positive thing. So number six then this week, improver level dance. So this little number, this one's been, came in the poll. This actually reached the number one spot a couple of weeks ago. It's from a UK instructor and choreographer from the northeast of, say, well, the northeast, well, Yorkshire. Say, yeah. Has come under West Yorkshire, from Michelle Hatton, and this is her dance called Half Angel. So again, this is, like I say, a new one out there. As I said before, dancers out there, guys, even if you don't recognise names, it's worth going and checking them out, because they do get there for real. They do get into excuse me, they do get into charts for reasons. I mean, lots of lovely comments. I always look for comments from people. I always like an honest opinion. I even appreciate ones where somebody may have taught something and said, well, yeah, we taught it, like, but it didn't get the reception they expected. I mean, it's happened to me over the years where I've thought I'm going to teach a dance, and I think, yeah, like, and you teach it and the class don't, and, you know, we can't like everything, can we? It'd be a very boring world, wouldn't it, if we all like the same thing. So here we are then. So number six this week then, for Michelle with Half Angel.

0: straight from the Honky Tonk Highway dance floor to your speakers. Katie and Maz bringing you the tracks, lighting up line dance floors right now on the second Tuesday of each month, 9 p.m. to 10 p.m. From viral TikTok favorites to the songs making waves in bars and clubs across the USA, plus the newest dances we can't get enough of. 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
1: So there are indeed some more fabulous shows here on Line Dancer Radio. So there we have, say, our Nick. It's good to have Nick back with us now that it's again. So they're settling into their, say, Nick and Michael settling into their new home, and indeed Dave giving you, say, bringing along the breaking news, and of course Katie and Maz with us once a month. So we find out what's been going on, where they've been travelling to. So all good fun indeed. So as we head now into the top five this evening, and we're going to go and join Mr. Gary O'Reilly for this one. This is I Ain't No Cowboy Intermediate Level. It's been in the teach chart now for a good few weeks. Cracking track from Luke Combs.

There we are, what a fab track that is from Luke Combs there. And I Ain't No Cowboy, the dance from Mr. Gary O'Reilly, intermediate level. So as we move on to our next one then at number four this week, and we're back with Mr. Simon Ward. Teamed up here though with Mr. Shane McKeever for their improver level dance called Baby Blues Char. Cracking track. Again here from Ashley Cook, and I do believe this is now one of the competition dancers for World Dance Masters. So here we go.

So there we are, Baby Blues Char there, and Ashley Cook said, great track. Sue Thornton, good night to you all. She says, off to bed because class is in the morning. So happy dancing dreams, everyone. So same to you, Sue. Hopefully get to see you very shortly, get to see you somewhere too. A couple of other people I know, if we give a little bit of a shout out, they've been, say, Annette Paulson and Estelle Ward, Anne-Marie Cousins, and they're say, tuned in, I think, and indeed to Zoe, who is going to teach at Sue's event, I think. So they've all given a like or a love tonight, so on the say on the chat room. So if you've been tuned in, thank you very much indeed, and say, hope you've enjoyed the chart, say, this week's top 20 teach so far. Next then, we're into the top three this evening, and we're going to go and join Mr. Fowler for his Coconut Dreams. My track comes from Cowboys and Indie, but this one's been doing very, very well.

See, I love that, and it's got, I think it's, which I don't know if it, anyone else agrees out there, it's got an old school feeling about that track. Something we could have, we would have possibly danced to years ago, and would have been sung, I don't know, again by the Cheap Seats or someone, you know. But if you get that kind of feel, every time I hear that, I think, yes, it's got a bit of a nostalgia, I don't know, nostalgia feeling when I listen to that one. But yes, cracking track, and there's no surprise there. So to see Rob's dance doing so well. Rob has had lots of dances recently. They've done very, very well on the dance floors. So there, that was Coconut Dreams. Number three this week, beginner level. Number two this week goes to Mr. Carl Harry Winston. So I don't know if Carl is still with us, if he's still tuned in or not, but there we are. Carl, this is Carl's dance. Improver level, of course, again, Kiss My Glass at number two this week. This is awesome. The track is absolutely is brilliant from Savannah Jade. So I'm not surprised that we had more than one dance to this. I'm not at all. Because it's just great. And well done to you, Carl, indeed. So number two for you this week.

So there we are. And Lou's just said, Kiss My Glass might just be my current favourite. What a great, great track indeed. So there we are then, guys. So what do you think made it to number one?

So, number one this week goes to a fabulous pair of ladies, Madison Glover and Joe Thompson-Zymanski. So, number one is their high beginner level dance, Turn This Town. That's coming in, say, at number one. So, thank you very much indeed, guys, for all your votes this week. And indeed, I make sure that you're heading over to Line Dancer Web and making sure that your votes are placed for your favourites over there. Again, because we're fast approaching, of course, will be the nominations time for the Crystal Boot Awards for next year. So make sure you're getting your votes in there. Please make sure in every chart that you're voting, can you please make sure you follow the rules and make sure that you are being honest. We do say, I know Betty, I know they Line Dancer Web, you know, they do police, as I police this as well, as I do police this chart, guys. Yes, there may be a lot of, you might think, how can I, but I certainly do, and I'm, again, so please follow the rules, guys. I try and post out there many times. Please don't ignore it, because if you do, I will remove your votes. It's as simple as that, okay, guys? You might not know that I've done that, but I will, okay? It's, all right, a whole thing about the teaching poll, and the reason I've done it for this long is because people have asked me to do it, but it's always been about integrity. And I'm just, very recently was very disheartened to see a comment that someone had lost faith in the poll. Oh, that person did actually message me privately afterwards and said, well, actually no, but they'd seen something. And again, and they weren't the only person to see it, I had several messages. And again, it's all about integrity. Please, guys, with your dancers out there, it is what about being taught, and I have always allowed dancers to what you're learning in classes, but I've always trust and put trust in you guys to vote correctly. But this is not about your favorites, guys. Get over to Line Dancer Web, vote for your favorites over there. That's all I'm saying. That's indeed matters for indeed for the Crystal Boot Awards. Okay, but this is all about trying to help instructors out worldwide. I encourage everybody from around the world to get involved with this. I've had a message from Canada this last week about wanting to be able to, how do they go about setting a poll up. That's fine if you're in a private group, but please, this is, say, we've been doing this for long enough now. Okay, I've seen another post that's been, you know, from an instructor that's out here, there and everywhere at the moment, again, saying, well, you know, they're now doing some another kind of, you know, poll or whatever, and it's not about clicks and this, that and the other. Okay, all right, guys, it is, I say, I've run this for so long that, you know, it's about, it really is about the truth, and it's about helping. It was only ever meant for a resource, a more helpful resource of what dancers are out and about. And it's always good to see, say, dancers internationally featured this week, and especially right from the absolute beginners to the advanced. So, guys, please help me to help you. That's all I'm asking. So here we are. Turn This Town from Maddie and Joe.

0: Sundays, 5 to 7pm. 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The Sunday Chill. 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
1: So there we are. What a great top 20 for you then this week. And again, so wonderful. Thanks very much, Jenny. I know she thoroughly enjoyed the top 20. And obviously, so grab a shower, head to bed, because you've got an early start tomorrow. Sue said, I've been doing Turn This Town in all my classes. Some dances I teach in one or two classes, but not all of them. But this is a dance I do in all five classes. So awesome stuff indeed. My parents as well. Yes, indeed. They've got hospital appointments tomorrow with Dad. So indeed, hope things go well tomorrow. And there we are. So thanks very much indeed. So as I said at the beginning of the show, I opened up the show, of course, with my own little tribute to the amazing Dolly Parton, who, as I say, can't even get over the fact that she's passed and she's not here at all. One of the, I say, outstanding artists that I have ever been lucky enough to see in my lifetime. Just an incredible talent, absolutely. I was just blown away. I've never seen an artist like her. But it was almost about everything else that she did in this world. Certainly made the world a much better place indeed, for everyone around her. And what she did for children, what she's done for charities. Loads of people have no idea what she really has done. So all I can play a couple of tracks

limited, and not the obvious ones either. Again, you'll have heard those on the other shows, and certainly heard them out and about if you've been dancing in classes and redoing. So obviously we do Islands in the Stream, don't we, all the time. But so a couple I just thought I would finish off with, of two tracks that I have got, say, one in particular that I was introduced to from a fantastic guy called Bob. Bob was a DJ. So I met Bob at the end of the 90s when I was down London way, and with his fabulous partner Carol. Bob and Carol, fabulous couple. They live from, from Southampton area. And they, Stars and Bars, that was Bob's DJ. They used to travel up to London to DJ at clubs and do socials. And Bob at that time just had such a great catalogue of country music, and he was just fantastic. And back in the day, we used to dance all kinds of dances, classic ones, and he would mix up the music. And then we used to go to one place where they would do Tush Push, which I've never seen. Was absolutely like breakneck speed, and but became a favourite track. And indeed, it was from Dolly. And this track, there are dancers, there are line dancers that have been choreographed to this track, so you can go and check them out. But what forever for me is if you want to do a turbo tush push, then this is a track that would definitely draw me to a dance floor. And this is more where that came from. And I do believe there is more where that came from. Dolly, apparently there are lots of tracks that were unreleased from her, and one is in a time capsule, which again is not to be released. So for another 20 years, I believe. So I hope I'm around. I hope I'm around in 20 years to be able to hear that track again. But indeed, again, one of those great talents that is going to be very, very much missed. But there we are. So here we are. If you've not heard this before, this is more where that came from.

So there we are, more where that came from Fabulous Dolly. But I'm going to leave you tonight with the next track from Dolly. And this was a dance that I choreographed many years ago, and I'd actually sort of forgotten about it. And so I suppose it's quite quite appropriate indeed. The dance, the title of the dance is Kiss Goodbye. It was an easy intermediate level dance, but with two restarts, but in tricky places. as I look back, I couldn't remember a step of it, and I looked back at the dance and thought, oh, Dave, called it easy intermediate. Maybe I should have called it intermediate at the time, but who knows. But although I leave you with this one tonight, I want to thank you all very, very much for coming and certainly joining me on a bank holiday here in the UK on tonight's show. For those who missed out on classes tonight, I hope you have enjoyed being tuned in and with the tunes tonight. It very is much appreciated. Do check the schedules and look out for, so look out for the different changes and changes in DJs as well. And I think we've got some news, Dave. We'll have some breaking news for you very shortly as well, which is very exciting indeed. But again, I'll be back with you. I'll be back with you next week with your top 20. The new poll is out, so go and make sure go and get your votes in there. But make sure, please, guys, it is what has been taught, what you have taught, and if you're a dancer, what you have learned week specific. Okay, there are again. There's an entry that's gone on this week. Okay, that I've seen already. Your time is up. You've had your 4 weeks. So please, again, read the rules. I did post them out, but please go and check them out. Read the rules carefully. Okay, guys, so I'm going to leave you with this. This is Kiss Goodbye, but this is the Fabulous Dolly alongside the group Culture Club. And the track here is Your Kisses Are Charity. So love you all. Keep yourself safe and well. And I will say, see you somewhere soon. Bye for now.

0: 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Join us on the dance floor through our events, workshops and online classes, because wherever you are in the world, line dancing connects us all. Let's work the world one step at a time. Let's go.
1: Absolutely love those jingles. Every time I hear it, I'm just thinking that this is so special. So it's really cool. Welcome to North America Online. I am live. I am not Memorex. I am not pre-recording or a recast or a catch-up from another show. I did finally make it back to the microphone here in Charlotte. And, of course, all those that tuned in the last couple of weeks hoping to hear my voice, what is wrong with you? That's all I got to ask. But you're in luck. You get to hear it and be cursed and, all that stuff today. Anyways, so I am sitting here. I am not recovered. To be bluntly honest, I am still exhausted, but in a good way, as we all tend to be as we go to these events. And my God, these last couple of weeks, these are not the weeks I should have been away from the microphone, because there is so much that happened, so much that's going on in North America, a lot of different events that are going on. And I wasn't there. I wasn't there to bring it to you, but I will correct that over the next couple of weeks. We're going to have some special guests and talk about a lot of these events. And just to speak of them, we have WWLA and wonderfully, we have Rick Dominguez that's going to be joining us hopefully next week, next Tuesday. Rick Dominguez will be coming on. He'll be my guest for next week's show. He'll talk all about WWLA and the history, and it's a great insight to line dancing over in California. As I said, somehow, those Rocky Mountains tend to disrupt the transfer of dances and playlists to and from the East and the West here in North America. So it'd be great to see what they're doing out there in California and talk about WWLA. It's also talking to Tanya Curry to talk to us about the World Dance Showdown that just happened this last week as well. Hopefully we'll be able to connect with her, and hopefully in a couple of weeks we'll be talking to her about her dance showdown. I think this is the second showdown that they've done, and it looked like it was a great success. And of course, we're going to try to get a hold of Dustin Sierra to bring him on and talk about Bliss. So those are three events that all happened all at the same time that I was sitting in. Well, excuse me, let me rephrase. Bliss and WWLA happened a couple weeks back. World Dance Showdown happened this week. So you, as a dancer, were either sitting in Rhode Island, you were sitting in World Dance Showdown, or you're in Ireland on a bus with Gary, Fred, and a whole crew of people over there in Ireland. So either that or you're home and wishing you're at one of those three places. But anyways, I am going to talk about Nell this week, fresh off of it, fresh off the 12-hour drive. You can hear my voice. I'm cracking just a little bit here. So it's been fascinating, all the different foliage you get to see as you're driving from, Rhode Island through Connecticut, then New York, then Jersey, then PA, then West Virginia, Virginia, West Virginia, Virginia, West Virginia, Virginia, West Virginia. If you ever driven that road, you know what I'm talking about. You blink, you're in a different state. You blink again, you're back in a... I have no idea how that all got mapped out, but somehow you go through those states multiple times. And then finally, you're in North Carolina. Anyways, little punchy. Sorry about that all. Well, let's get first to our sponsors, of course. The North America Inline radio show is brought to you by Chris and Mark Online on Live Love Line. This week, they did do a pre-recording, so you won't be able to see Chris and Mark live with their bubbly smiling faces, but you get to hear... be able to tune in and learn some lessons, brand new dances here. Let me go ahead and cue up. So the dance that Mark is going to be teaching tomorrow is Neville Fitzgerald and Julie Harris. Excuse me, Break the Chains. Now, let me just make sure I got it queued up here, because I did grab the song. And I want to make sure that I have it. Here we go. So this is called Dancing in the Rain is the name of the song. It is by Musical. That's M-U-S-I-C-A-L-L. It is an AI track. And I'm going to play it for you here again. Break the Chains is the name of the dance. And it's Neville and Julie. Here you go.

So you actually got to wonder, you know, if you ever get to a concert by Musicale or DJ Tex or Indian Cowboys and all those, do you like get into a big room, sit down, and someone just rolls out a laptop and a cord and plugs it in? And there you go, you got your concert. But that was a catchy song. I mean, I got no complaints whatsoever. That was called Dancing in the Rain. The dance was called Break the Chains. So that's I could definitely get my feet moving on that one. So I want to stop over to Facebook and say hello to a number of people. So yes, we have Lou and Joan, who had joined us from Canberra over in Australia. Good morning, ladies. Hopefully you got some good weather out there. I didn't check the weather to see what the temperature was, but I always imagine, like, there's certain things in life that you don't realize, and that is it actually snows in Ireland. That's one thing I didn't know, because every picture you see of Ireland, every advertisement ever for Ireland, it's just rolling green hills. You know, they're what do you call it, pitch and putt and all that, but I've never seen snow. So that threw me, you know, that today I learned type of thing. And of course, Australia, I don't see snow in Australia either, but oh my gosh, you know, getting some of their weather reports down there, it's just freezing. But of course, Lou and Joan, obviously they have Lou's Lounge, and hopefully you had an opportunity to tune in either live or on Memorex there, here on Line Dancer Radio. We have Dave Baycroft. Big Dave is joining us. He's from The Tune. And of course, we all know Big Dave's, the big guy here on Line Dancer Radio. But I also want to say hello to the lovely, elegant Rona Kay, who we were hugging and dancing next to this last week, and we'll get to that shortly. Amy Gross has joined us. I cornered her in Rhode Island, and I said, "Well, you don't join? You don't know I'm like, I put on the whole fake tears and, you know, puppy dog face, and kind of guilted her into joining again. So nice to see that you quit work and, you know, decided that you're not going to work anymore, just you can tune into the Line Dancer Radio. And Amy said, what a weekend. Miss you and the Queen already. And of course, the Queen referring to Donna Statt, my producer / wife, instructor. And of course, the Queen, Queen City, just it all fits. And yes, missed her too. She went to the gym. Anyways, let's talk Neld. New England Line Dance Showstopper. This is the fourth year of the New England Line Dance Showstopper up there in Warwick. And I'm assuming it's Warwick, not Warwick, as it's spelled, Rhode Island. And this is an event by, I'll say, Steve Cavanaugh and Jill Weiss. And of course, we got to give a shout out to Lori Cavanaugh and Kevin. Boy, I can never seem to remember Kevin's name. It's not Kevin Weiss, but, you know, basically, Jill's other half. I'm not going to say better half. I want to come back next year to Neld. But Steve and Jill had started this event 4 years ago. And boy, every time you see someone post about one of these line dance events, the words are epic. And you know, I think at some point in time, I'm going to hit ChatGPT and say, I need a word that sounds like epic, that's like epic, but just embodies what it feels like when you go to these events. And if you're overseas and you've never had the opportunity to attend a North American event or something like, let's see, World Dance Masters or Eurodance over in the UK, I'm sure there's many other places. This is a multi-room event. We pretty much take over a hotel. And, you know, that hotel was the Crown Plaza right in Warwick, Rhode Island, right near the airport. And, you know, the entire conference center. So you have multiple ballrooms in the conference center. You know, we swoop in on, you know, we start showing up at Wednesday night. People start rolling in, you know, people coming in through the shuttle from the airport, or they're rolling in with cars full of either baggage, dance shoes, in Donna's case, a car just for dance shoes. Or, you know, in my case, I had a car full of speakers. And it's about a 12-hour drive from where I'm sitting in Charlotte up to that doors in the Warwick. And I had, I think, 7 large speakers in the back. Well, no, 6 large, 1 little. A bunch of lights and all the cables that you can imagine, short of the one I absolutely needed. And, you know, Wednesday night you show up, you start saying hello to everyone, and then Thursday morning it starts. You know, it's a mad rush to get the tables, the vending tables, floors down, you know,
speakers up and running. Jill and Steve are, you know, basically running about. I don't even know if they remember what Thursday was like. And, you know, people start showing up. You know, you start, the hug starts, the laughing starts, the, you know, the event starts. Line dancing started right away at 2 o'clock on Thursday with Mary Kay, who is joining the DJ crew over at Neld. But let's actually 11 a.m. Sorry, my bad. 11 a.m. is when everything started. But before, let me get too far into this. So we talked about Neld, New England Line Dance Showstopper. I'll talk a little bit about why it's called Showstopper. This is the fourth year, and let's run through the staff that we have there. And I'm going to say I myself, I was one of the DJs. I was joined by Tina Foster. Of course, Tina Foster was our head DJ, taking over the main ballroom. And I managed to get in there at midnight, and I took over. Now, what I should have been doing is sleeping, but I didn't. That was I should have been eating probably too, and you know, all that wonderful stuff, not dancing because my back is still a little bit. But no, we don't listen to our bodies, and we tend to stay up, and you know, that FOMO is real, and you're sitting right there, and you still got FOMO. But again, myself, Tina Foster, Michael Diven, Mary Kay Johnson, and Rebecca Fulford, or Becca Fulford. So Becca was our DJ over on Thursday night at the Mishnock Barn. Of course, Thursday night, they have the pre-party. Excuse me, did I say Thursday? Yeah, pre-party at the Mishnock Barn, which is quite the experience. we'll talk sometime in the near future. I've talked to Dan and Kelly Elbro. They're going to be joining the show. I'd loved that they're going to take a couple hours set aside and give our listeners an opportunity to learn more about Mishnock. I've mentioned it before, but you know, if you're a line dancer in a bar, and especially in the Northeast, you've heard of Mishnock. You know, we've always referred to a Mecca. You know, where the endpoint destination is the Mishnock Barn. And it is quite the experience there. And the beauty is that the barn is cleared out. So Thursday night, it's dedicated to everybody that is attending the event. And that three floors, and it's everything you can imagine in a honky-tonk. And, of course, Becca was there behind the DJ booth, keeping us on the floor. Of course, Becca was a DJ at Mishnock for a number of years, and she kept us all dancing. So that's what we did at Mishnock Barn. As far as the staff, well, first of all, let me go through. We had, we'll say the local instructors. So I'm sure it's happened before, but this, you know, local instructors was something that was new to me. Over at Neld. So this is where Steve and Jill gave some instructors that are within, I'll say travel distance, the opportunity to be able to get on the grid and teach some lessons. And these local instructors will come in, they'll either teach something that is of theirs that they've choreographed, or they'll teach a dance that they've loved. And they get that 9 a.m. to 10 a.m. slot I guess three mornings this would be. Well, let's see here. What's got... Yeah, so we got three mornings, and they get to go ahead and teach. And I think Rosie Maltari's done this on Thursday nights, the local instructor teacher Thursday nights. So just to run through, we had Gail Eaton, Jennifer Jones, Dunya Hine, Ray Akuda, Betsy Fisher, Donna McCarthy, Tina Mole, DeAndre Doble, Keith Reese, Ray Swartz, Michelle Wright, Shelley Glockner, Keith and Nikki were doing a partner dance. Kathleen Crocker and Shelley Stone. They all had lessons at 9 a.m. And some of the dances that they taught, we got Tennessee Whiskey, Gail taught. Jennifer Jones had I'm Up and Now, Up and Up. Dunya taught Within Reach. I'm going to circle back to Within Reach here shortly. Ray taught Point My Way, which is one of his. Betsy Fisher taught Anymore in State Line. And if you happen to be dancing in the bars, you know that State Line hit the playlist quite a bit at one point. Can't say I've been in a bar lately, so I couldn't tell you if it's you know, still on the playlist, but I'm glad to see that she's bringing it back, or she's keeping it going. Donna McCarthy did All I Can Say, Tina Mole, Ashes and Arrows, and I Got a Woman, DeAndre Doble, love it. Dancing in a Sushi Restaurant. I might have to play that just because it's got a unique name. Yeah, Keith did Get Your Sexy On. That was the winner. So Mike Foy won that over at Bliss with Get Your Sexy On. Ray Schwartz had How Many Memories. We had Michelle Wright did New Flow. Great to see that one. That is definitely hitting the bars. Shelley Glockner did Pretty Girl. Keith and Nikki did their partners to No Dress Code. Well, actually, their partner's called No Dress Code. Kathleen Crocker did Happy Hour, which is
Paulino and Lutz add a little flavor. And then Shelley Stone did Loving Life Again, which is hers. So that's all the local instructors. And if that, we have the, I'll say the instructors that have been invited, the choreographers and instructors have been invited. Of course, if you're following along, Rhea Voss was scheduled to come out this year. She ended up having to cancel, which is unfortunate, but filling that slot was Amy Christian. So Amy Christian joined in this year along with Scott Blevins. So Scott Blevins was the headliner this year for Neld. And with both Scott and Amy, we had Bradley Mathers, Chris Jacque, Cody Flowers, Dan Elbro, and I'll throw in Kelly Elbro as well. Dean, Dancing Dean. We had Donna Statt. We had Jill Weiss, of course. John Robinson. We had Lynn Martino, Rhoda Lai, Rob Holly, Rona Kay, Rosie Maltari, Sarah Preston Brito. Boy, you can't say that fast. Of course, I mentioned Scott Blevins already. We had Steve Cavanaugh, Steve Lescarbo, Tina Foster, and Tina Mole. So those, well, Tina Mole was in the locals. But that was your cast of characters for this weekend. And, of course, Tina has fit two roles, so she teaches as well as DJ. So she did teach in a slot, and we'll get into her teach as well. So that was your lineup for Nell this year. I'm going to get right into some of the dances that were taught. Of course, I say right into, but I've been talking forever. And let's go ahead and jump right on in. So I'm going to start here with, I said, the local instructors. And I wanted to center in on Dunya Hines' teach. And the reason why is because as we were, you know, looking at the request list over the week, I'm like, well, which ones are the ones that are being requested often? And the one that she taught was called Within Reach. And that is Shane and Ryan Hunt's, lesson, or teach, excuse me. And it's a song called Closer by Justin Jesso. I'm going to play that one for you. This one was probably the one that was the highest request during the week, and Dunya Hine taught them. Here you go.

So that was called Within Reach. That is Shane McKeever and Ryan Tunt. The song is Closer by Justin Jesso. That was taught by Dunya. And again, probably one of the number one requests that I've seen on the list. And of course, don't get me wrong, there's a lot of requests on the list, but I'm more speaking about the ones that were taught this week. So, and you know what? I got so caught up in my little storytelling that I didn't actually cover the one topic I wanted to cover before I get there. And hopefully I don't forget. So we do have a weather report from Canberra. It is 8 a.m. and 13.5 Celsius with a high predicting of 22 Celsius today. Sunny and bright, spring is showing its head. And 0% humidity and the dew pressure. No, I'm joking. Anyway, so that was that is the report over there. Thank you very much for that. And, of course, Dave is now referred to as Itty Bitty Dave. He is no longer Big Dave. He's Itty Bitty. Great loss of weight, 17 stones and 6.5 over the last year. So, yeah, I'm a little jealous of that. I think I lost a couple pebbles along the way, but what a great accomplishment. So, yes, we will now refer to you as Itty Bitty Dave. And thank you, Amy. I did see and I did forget to mention that Tina Foster, of course, that's how you'd say it, Tina Foster, is also the balloon lady. And I'm not referring to the, you know, marathon people that sweep up all the slow people in Disney, but she is the primary decorator. Of course, she's coming to Queen City both as instructor, both. That applies too, right? So we got instructor, DJ, and balloon artist and decorator. All right, so what did I miss? I kind of missed some of the other news this week that's not not so great. Of course, they didn't get the chance to save the cheerleader, Hayden Panettiere, 36 years old, has left so young, and she's left us. We had Tim Curry, of course. You got the announcement that Tim has passed on as well at 80 years old and also at 80. And I'm sure that unless you're hiding under one of those stones that Dave lost, Dolly Parton has of course, passed as well. So that's a great loss. All of those are great losses. Obviously, Dolly is a huge loss to our line dance community and country music community. And and I know that our line dancer radios are doing a huge tribute to Dolly over you know, over the last couple you know, this last week or so. But of course, we have a tribute that was done at NELD for Dolly as well, and Dan Albro on Thursday night did a special teach of his dance, Dolly's Butterfly. So that was taught last year at NELD, and it was a special request, and of course, Dan Albro obliged, and he taught Dolly's Butterfly. I'm going to play this for you. It's a beautiful song by Zach Brown and Dolly Parton, and it's called Dolly's Butterfly. Here you go. Actually, the song's called Butterfly.

Boy, there's sometimes that you hear some songs and you just think to yourself, man, where was this song, you know, 5 years ago, 3 months, you know, everyone in this world's got something behind their eyes. And you know what? Songs like that and the messages like that, they just, they hit you where you need to be hit every once in a while. And, you know, kind of need that uplifting. Of course, there's been a lot of that theme this year in line dancer world here. And, of course, beautiful dance, beautiful song. Lori Cavanaugh, welcome to the show. Of course, Lori, our co-director. We got four directors there at NELD. And she said she remembers. She doesn't remember hearing Butterfly last year. It's a beautiful song. And maybe I've forgotten. I don't know. But I could have sworn either that or... It was, let's just go with, yeah, Craig's right, right? So that's maybe not, who knows. All right, so that that was the bonus teach that was done over at the Mishnock Barn on Thursday night. So getting on back to our, well, first of all, speaking of life and, you know, grabbing it by the horns and, you know, having that energy tomorrow night, Donna and I will be... doing our Live Line show first Wednesday of every month. Donna and I will we'll do the show covering life, living, you know, live, love life. And it's not live, love, line, excuse me. So it is, you know, living to the fullest, loving yourself and everybody and, you know, drawing outside the lines. So kind of keep a theme going. Tomorrow night, we're doing the recording a little after this show today. Unfortunately, Donna's been asked to teach the Sphinx tomorrow, so that's what she's going to be doing. And

And that was called Something Good, Ellen, once again. Boy, I got some bad jokes when it comes to that. But I'm just going to keep that to myself. That might be, you know, Thursday's show, since I don't have one on Thursday. All right, so also on Thursday, we had Lynn Martino that taught Come Rock My Body and Blue Note. We had Rob Holly taught his dance, Love to Be That Guy. And the one I wanted to play for you also from Thursday is the one that Rosie Matari has been touring with this year. And it is the absolute favorite of everybody's, and every time she teaches it, it's in the main ballroom and the room is full. That just tells you how many people love this. And of course, this one needs no introductions. Excuse me, no one needs an introduction to this one. Here you go.

Of course, Donna caught on to it. I'm sure Tina Foster did as well. Tina Foster's probably sitting there shaking her head, said, there he goes again. That was You Can't Stop the Beat, and that was the musical version of Hairspray. Typically, we play the Nikki Blonsky version of Hairspray, but I do have to ask you, did you actually stick your hands out? If you know the dance, did you actually like do the... You know, the presentation hand gestures. I can see Donna doing it on the treadmill there, jogging at, 15 miles an hour and, stop, plant her feet, get whipped off the treadmill as she's sitting there presenting. But that was Rosie Maltari teaching Hairspray. And again, every time she teaches, that floor just gets fuller and fuller and fuller. I got to switch back to, those that we lost this week. And I don't mean to be a downer, but I think this is pretty important, at least Donna and I, because we met her just recently. And that would be Jennifer Pasley-Smith. We unfortunately lost Jennifer this last week. And she is a choreographer instructor. She brought to us one of the songs that we've danced all the time in the club. And I know that it was originally choreographed to a different song than the one that we do it to today. It was originally choreographed to, let me think here. I think it's changed. Caliente or Hot. That was a classic at the club, always played. We always put it on every week. It always was requested. And of course, we played Born to Have, 10,000 Angels. That was the original. But I think step sheets have been updated to now be Caliente. And of course, in honor of Jennifer Pasley-Smith, we're going to go ahead and play Caliente for you. And let me just throw it up here. I go Bayside Boys. Here you go with the radio edit. Jane Carrera.

And of course, rest in peace, Jennifer Pasley Smith. That was Caliente, and that her dance called Caliente. Artist is Bayside Boys and Adrian Carrera. That's a radio edit. All right, so back to Neld, and we're now looking at Friday. Again, mentioned all the local instructors taught at 9 a.m. We have Rhoda Lai, who taught Porcelain and Pain. Amy Christian brought two of her dances, I Bloom and Better Off Single. The one I'm going to play for you next is the one that Scott Blevins brought. It is one of his dances, and it's called The Vandalist. And The Vandalist is by Noga Alvarez. And here you go. This is the song Vandalist.

So Amy Agro said, just by listening to it, she knew it was Scott Blevins. Yeah, I have to agree. It was called The Vandalist, and the song is Vandalist by Noga Erez. Rona K had taught Say La V. That would be S-A-Y-L-A-V. Just the letter V by Rachel. And in that same hour in Plaza, Dan Elbro taught his dance called Chasing Down a Good Time. That's what I'm going to play for you here. It's called Chasing Down a Good Time by Randy Houser.

0: 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Enjoy a variety of music, old and new, and chat about the line dance world as seen from the dancer's viewpoint. So come on in, pull up a chair, and relax in Lou's Lounge every Tuesday at 8 a.m.
1: Of course, they said 8 a.m. and of course that's 8 a.m. UK time. Don't get too excited that you're going to roll out of bed. You know, those that wake up at 8 a.m. in the East Coast here, but yeah, it's more like 3 a.m. to us, 4 a.m. depending on whether or not we're dealing with melting candles for summertime here. But yeah, join us for Lou's Lounge, and of course Lou's Lounge is on catch up throughout the week. All right, so back to now, we got to catch up on some of these songs that I should be playing here for you. So the next one I'm going to play for you is a new one by Cody Flowers. This is actually Cody Flowers and Jill Babinek. The song is called, or the dance is called, Bittersweet Surprise. The song's called Bittersweet Surprise as well, and this is by Brooke MacArthur. Just going to play this one here for you. Here you go.

was called Bittersweet Surprise. Artist on that one's Brooke MacArthur, and that is a new dance by Cody Flowers and Jill Babinick called Bittersweet Surprise. Continuing on, we had at that same hour, 11 a.m., Chris Jacques had... Now, he taught Nice Dreams, but that was being taught in a technique class, the use of Nice Dreams when it's beginner dance, to talk about core control. So again, I love that all these events are bringing some of the technique classes. Chris Jacques had taught technique. We had Rosie that taught you how to survive, you know, belly flops and backflips, things along those lines. John Robinson did his musicality. And oops, I variated, of course, is the discussion about... you know, what happens when you make a mistake on the dance floor. We had Cody Flowers, who did A Step is a Step, and Scott Blevins, of course, did a technique class as well. And if you have the chance to take any of these technique classes, of course, you know, talking to Scott myself, I'm like, well, everyone refers to the fifth position, and I know it's not Kama Sutra, it's something pertaining to dance, and I have no idea how many positions there actually were. I guess technically, you know, since I didn't read Kama Sutra either, I don't know at all. But, you know, it was some of the techniques that you get to teach, and those that don't have a background in dancing, of course, could get a lot of value out of these technique classes, you know, from these from the choreographers and the professionals here. So John Robinson taught his dance 90 proof, and Bradley Mather taught Bennett's Hands Up. Dance and Dean did Back to the Floor, played that one. That's did that at Brandine Day here in Charlotte. And then at 1 p.m., we had Scott Blevins, who had taught the namesake of the Showstopper. Of course, the name of the dance is called Showstopper. And that's Scott and Joe Thompson's. Going to have to play it for you. And yeah. Enjoy, Donix. I know you're going to try to dance this one. This is Showstopper, Brandon Lee.

And that was Showstopper. That's Brandon and Lee. And I'm not quite sure that was slowed down. Might be slowed down because you're probably running at, 200 miles per hour and just seems slow to you since you're like skidding across the treadmill like a freaking cheetah. But hopefully that didn't sound too bad. But it was Showstopper, Scott Blevins and Joe Thompson-Szymanski. And of course, that is the one dance that's going to be taught every year, just like Queen City. The Queen is going to be taught every year. That is the, the showcase dance of Showstopper. Yeah, John Robinson taught Someone You Loved and Rodeo. Amy Christian is... came in. Of course, we said that Rhea Voss couldn't make it, and Amy was able to make it, which is great. She taught a number of dances. Two of them I'm going to play for you here are two of her new improvers. One's called On the Dance Floor. Play this one for you, and then I'm going to follow that up with My Madonna. Make sure that I got the right version. But there is nothing, you feel bad for the DJs when, the DJs screw up. When you try to get these demos done and you have 107 dances or 107 songs that you got to be able to play, and choreographers get out there or the individuals get out there to dance their dance, and lo and behold, you end up having that uncomfortable moment in which the song is not the right song. And of course, everyone being professional can get through it, but boy, I felt sad for Amy. Two times I played demos, both of them, actually more than two. I think Donna counted four mistakes that night, which is a record. Usually it's about 12, but yeah, sorry, Amy. Apologize again. But this is called On the Dance Floor. Hopefully I got the right version. This is Wilson Burt.

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I want your fever over me. I bought you jasmine when your hands were empty.

And that was My Madonna, Charlie Gere, and On the Dance Floor, Wilson Burt first, and then Charlie Gere. That was the two dances that Amy Christian choreographed and talked at NELD on Friday, and that was called On the Dance Floor, My Madonna as well. We have Steve Lescarbeau that hour also teaching Whatever Happens. It's Bogan and Klein. And the next one I'm going to play for you is one by Sarah Preston Brito. And I have to say a special thank you to Sarah Preston Brito. She was, she's our... I was going to say she is ours. She's Queen City as well as NELD's. She handles the hospitality room. She's the one that kept all the staff fed all week. She's kind of trapped in that little prison of a suite. Most people think, boy, a suite in a hotel, that's got to be great. But no. Can you imagine spending almost an entire weekend in a hotel room? Well, no. Yes, I actually can. Never mind. But anyways, I wanted to say a big thank you to Sarah and Melissa and Amanda and all the volunteers who made sure that the event behind the scenes went well. And, of course, Sarah kept us fed with some wonderful food. This is Sarah Brito's dance called Moving On Up. Adorable little song. Of course, it is M-O-O-V-I-N, a little play on the words of moving. And the song is called Cows in the Front Year. Yeah, bleh. Let me get my tongue untangled here. Cows in the Front Yard by Dalton Davis.

0: Tasing cows in the front yard.
1: It was Cows in the Front Yard, if you couldn't guess. And that was Delton Davis. And that was the dance Moving On Up by Sarah Brito. And going on to 2 p.m. on Friday. Boy, I'm really not moving through this grid pretty quickly, but I got four more from Friday that I wanted to play for you here. The next one is the dance that Rona Kay had taught, intermediate, new one by Fred Whitehouse and Shane McKeever called Struck. This one is taken off, of course, by Steven Rodriguez is the artist, and got a couple of great dances out there. Beauty and Darkness, Porcelain and Pain, Love Me Harder, amongst many others, Devil Wears Lace, Overgrown. So yeah, Steven Rodriguez, pretty popular on the line dance choreography. So this is called Struck. Here you go.
2: Check two.

That was Struck by Steven Rodriguez. The dance is Struck, Fred and Shane. That was taught by Runa Kay over at New England Line Dance Showstopper on Friday. In that same hour, one of the directors, Jill Weiss, taught two of hers, one called Shake and Bake, and the one I'm going to play for you here called Sand. And Sand is Thomas Rhett, and it's a dance called Sand, same name, by Jill Weiss. Make sure I get the right one here for you. Here you go. Sand.

And that was called Sand. That is a dance choreographed by Jill Weiss. Same name. In that same hour, we have Rhoda Lai that talked to Twinkle. If I recall correctly, we played that. We had Rhoda on the show. We interviewed her, and that was the first dance, if I recall, that she choreographed. And Scott Blevins took it on tour, and, you know, as they say, the rest is history. So that was taught by Rhoda Lai on Friday. Lynn Martino did to Carl Hinson. Carl Harry Winston's Fever Dream. Bradley Mather did Picnic Polka. I know played Picnic Polka when Cody taught that over at Dance for a Cure. And the next one I'm going to play for you here is, I don't know, I still love this one. I picked it up. I danced it. I love what Rosie and Bruno did with this. And boy, it's a real special thing. So Rosie and Bruno choreographed a dance called Kaleidoscope by a Great Big World. That's the name of the artist. And, you know, Bruno's got a background in linguists. And it was American Sign Language. So part of the dance, the dancers had to learn some American Sign Language. And it's, I don't know, the message is cool, it's special. And sign language was a really nice touch and a good dance by Rosie and Bruno. So here it is called Kaleidoscope, A Great Big World.

That was called Kaleidoscope. That is a new dance by Rosie and Bruno Martari. Adorable dance. Check it out when you can. All right, so on Saturday, or excuse me, on Friday, one of the big things about Neld Showstopper is actually the Showstopper competition. So over the last 4 years, or actually right from the very beginning, Jill and Steve decided, you know what, we're not going to have the staff

win the Showstopper this year. This will be the fourth year of the competition. And they did a skit. You know, if you took a look at the dances, they did a couple walls of each of the dances telling the story, kind of like what I do on my DJ feed, where I just start with, you know, one tequila, two tequila. Then we did, you know, half past tipsy and then drunk, I want to go home. So it's kind of a story about, you know, drinking, I guess. And so they took away the prize as first place, but I wanted to showcase the nicest kids in town. So over the last 4 years, the nicest kids had put on a skit from day one right up to day four. And they already knew going in this year that this would be their fourth and final year doing the competition. They've won a couple years. They've been to Nice Hall to be able to play it. And this year they did something special. So to really make it a special event, they pulled a number of dances, number of dancers out and taught them a dance that they choreographed. It was a circle dance, and the dance was called Nonsense. Song is called Your Nonsense Makes Sense by the 502s. And if you listen to the message, it is all about, you know, friendship and, you know, companionship. Of course, the, they call it nicest kids in town, you know, group of ladies who have been competing that they've, you know, some of them have met and joined this team and they're just lifelong friends. And of course, this is their swan song. And, you know, as they did the show, you can imagine about 10 ladies on the floor, all decorated. And then next thing you know, you started having dancers all coming to the floor. So big flash mob dancing Nonsense. Here you go. Your Nonsense Makes Sense.

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1: Of course, now we got to change that to Join Itty Bitty Dave for the new stuff show on Line Dancer Radio. All right, so let's move on to Saturday, and got a couple more that I want to play for you from Neld. Just going through the list here. We got Scott Blevins that did Let Me In, and that's him and Joe Szymanski. I want to play that one for you. And then Lynn Martino's Can't Get Much Higher. So these are two dances that came into, Let Me In is a new one that was brought to Neld. And I'm going to play this for you here. Give me a second. Let me get this queued up. I don't know why I didn't have this one queued up already. Here we go. So it's called Let Me In by Jared Benjamin. Let Me In.

That was called Let Me In. The artist is Jared Benjamin. I'm going to follow that up immediately with a song called Can't Get Much Higher. The dance is called Can't Get Much Higher, and that is by Ruben Luna and Lynn Martino, taught by Lynn Martino. The song is called Light My Fire by Will Young. You'll recognize this one. Here you go.

Definitely remember that one. Haven't heard it in a while. That was called Light My Fire, Will Young. And that dance is Can't Get Much Higher. Can't Get Much Higher by Ruben Luna and Lynn Martino. Pulled that down because I got a couple more I wanted to get to you, and we're coming down to the end of the show here. Again, next week, we're going to have Rick Dominguez. We're going to talk all about WWLA. I just got word from Dustin Sierra that we're going to be definitely doing a show with them. It might be pre-recorded given the time difference, but we'll get that scheduled, as well as a show with Tanya Curry, and we'll talk about the showdown. So here we go. I got Road to Lie has a new dance called Move Like an Animal. The song's called Animal. Talked about Cat's Eye in the past, a nice K-pop that is not your traditional K-pop cast of characters. Here is Animal, Cat's Eye. Song or the dance is Move Like an Animal.

And that was Move Like an Animal. That is Rhoda Lai's dance. The song is called Animal Like Cat's Eye. I got two more for you here. We got 12 minutes left to go here. I wanted to actually showcase Steve Lascarbo's dance called Fast Talking. I know I played this back in April. We were talking about the line dancer spring break, but I wanted to bring this back up again. It's kind of cool when you have some individuals that I'll say retired from line dancing, but they come up every once in a while. Of course, guy Monday, Will Craig, and in this scenario, Junior Willis. So Junior Willis and Steve Lascarbo, or I should say Steve Lascarbo and Junior Willis, come out and taught and brought to you a dance called Fast Talkin'. The song is called Fast Talk by Tom Morgan. There you go.

course, that was, again, fast-talking Steve Lescarbo and Junior Willis. And opportunity to talk with Steve, and it was a great conversation. I'm hoping Donna and I will have the opportunity to get down to Lynetzer spring break. Definitely 3 hours from us, shorter drive than Rhode Island. But hopefully we'll be able to get down there soon. I hear all great things about it. All right, so the last two I have for you. One is a shameless plug, I guess. And the other one, of course, is the second dance that I heard was in hot demand for the weekend. It's called How I Want You. Now, this is a classic dance by Joey Warren and Rachel McEnany. How I Want You was taught by Dancing Dean over on Saturday. I'll play it for you. Here's called How I Want You, featuring Haley Seinfeld. It is the Dawn remix, How I Want You. Here you go. That wouldn't be it. That sounded familiar.

Stayed up late at night. Typically, How I Want You ends up being one of those late night dances. Of course, How I Want You was taught and got great reception. Of course, classic, I think, came from 2016. So there's a lot more dances on the Showstopper. I encourage you to go out there, check out the grid. It should be out on the Facebook Showstopper. Check out a lot of the dances. There's a lot I have not played that I probably should have played. But I wanted to take a quick moment to call out my wife. I should probably just say Donna Stanton. And you know what? This isn't a shameless plug. This isn't anything other than just a genuine pride for Donna. And, of course, I mentioned before that you have instructors out there that are not choreographers, or not labeled as choreographers, but damn, do they do a good job teaching. And, of course, anybody that knows my wife knows that when she walks in the floor, she just brings joy, and she just, I don't know. It's kind of like... it just perpetuates. It just spreads when she walks in. But she taught Cross That Line on Sunday by Madison Glover. And, she rocked the teach. Everybody there, obviously thrilled with it. And I just wanted to end the show with Cross That Line and give a shout out to Donna. Of course, it's not anything other than she's a pretty damn good instructor. And, of course, we thank Steve and Jill very much for allowing us to be part of it, and very honored to be able to DJ along with Tina, Michael, Rebecca, and Mary Kay, and of course instruct in Donna's case with all the wonderful staff. But let me just end the show here with Cross That Line. The song's called Temptation by Gary Allen, and we'll see you next week, and we'll be talking WWLA. Here you go.

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He lived by the apple orchard in this little old orchard shack. His real name was Jackson Taylor, but I called him Applejack. Now old Applejack was loved by everyone he ever knew. Applejack picked apples, but he picked the banjo too.

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And as for pimps, pimps are something you don't need to get your daily business done. 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

Hi, it's Betty here. I just want to take a moment to say thank you from the bottom of my heart. 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We receive messages from people saying things like, "You gave me hope when I had none, and I didn't know where to turn until the NDF stepped in." As you know, we never name names, but those are the words from people you have helped. And I can tell you that your kindness is making a real difference. So whether you've donated, fundraised, or simply spread the word, please know that you are part of something truly special. Thank you from all of us at the LDF.

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was a preacher. Spent her Sundays in the church. He was teaching about right from wrongs, but she didn't listen much. 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

yeah. Turn me up, I mean these bitches titty swim. 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